And tonight, the talks turn into outlaws on WSM at night. This is a Waylon Wednesday. My name is David Reed. Thank you for joining me on this Wednesday as we salute Waylon and all the outlaws and all the outlaw disciples all the way up until 11:30 tonight, like that man right there, David Allen Coe, who we lost a week ago today at the age of 86. Got plenty of David Allen Coe music on the way for you tonight. And throughout the course of the night, we'll be working our way through Waylon's 1983 album, It's Only Rock and Roll. So got plenty of those tracks on the way as well. But I got a request from Dan up in New York, and he wanted to hear this one in particular. And it seems like a great way to start the show. It's way more. He's Lonesome, Henry, and me.

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0: It's the Man in Black, Johnny Cash, live from Folsom Prison, 1968. My name is David Reed, live right now with you on a Waylon Wednesday on WSM at night. We are playing Waylon and all the Outlaws all night long. Taking your request as well. If you've got an outlaw song you want to hear, you can hit me up at 615-737-9650. When we return, we'll start working our way through Waylon's 1983 album, It's Only Rock and Roll. And we will start with that title track coming up next.
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Grand Ole Opry star Steve Earle in Guitar Town, the song that put him on the map back in 1986. My name is David Reed. This is WSM at Night on a Waylon Wednesday. We are playing Waylon and all of the Outlaws all the way until 11:30 tonight. So let's travel back in time from that Steve Earle tune about 3 years earlier. Let's go back to 1983, and the album that Waylon released that year was entitled It's Only Rock and Roll. It would make its way to number 10 on the album charts that year. It would be his worst performing album since 1973's Honky Tonk Heroes, but that doesn't really define the great music that's on this album, because country music was changing a little bit during those early 80s. We were still working our way through the urban cowboy sound, and tastes were changing just a little bit, so it makes sense that a man like Waylon may not find the chart success that he normally had and throughout the 60s and definitely into the 70s. But this album is full of great, great music, and the title track is no exception to that. It was written by a friend of his and somebody that you can, you don't necessarily think of when you think of outlaw country when you hear the name Rodney Crowell, but he was very much on the forefront of that Texas music scene in the 70s. You can see him in the documentary Heartworn Highways and just how pivotal he was with that group like Steve Earle and Townes Van Zandt and Guy Clark down in Texas. Putting his stamp on the music during that era as well. He wrote this song. It's the title track. It's Waylon, and it's only rock and roll.

Billy Joe Shaver. Ride me down easy. My name is David Reed. This is a Waylon Wednesday on WSM at night. We are playing Waylon and all the Outlaws all night long. Still taking your request as well. We are working our way through Waylon's 1983 album, It's Only Rock and Roll. We just heard the title track a few moments ago. We'll get back to some of those other songs on that album here in just a few minutes. But there is a birthday today in the world of outlaw country. Born on this day back in 1945. Turning 81 years old today, Jimmie Dale Gilmore. So that would play some Jimmie Dale songs for you here tonight. And I wanted to start with this one. This one is Jimmy and the Flatlanders with Butch Hancock and Joe Ely. This one is Dallas.

0: Jimmy Dale Gilmore and the Flatlanders. Dallas celebrating a birthday today, turning 81 years old. We'll get to some more Flatlanders and some Joe Ely a little bit later on tonight on this Waylon Wednesday. As we play Waylon and All Outlaws all night long. We come back, we'll get some more of that music from Waylon's 1983 album that we're working through tonight. It's only rock and roll.
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2: Hey, it's Charlie Maddox on the Thursday show. Tickets to WSM Night at the Opry. That is this Saturday night. Steve Warner, Michael Martin Murphy, Daly and Vincent among some of the highlights. We'd love for you to be a part of it. Plus, hit songwriter Kyle Clark stops by. He's got a brand new album out called Better on a Boat. Blake Shelton, Hardy, John Party, Dylan Scott have all recorded his songs. We'll see you Thursday morning.
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1: From the Springer Mountain Farms Weather Center, here's your First Alert forecast.
7: A couple stray showers drifting across the area tonight and much cooler. I'm WSMV4 First Alert meteorologist Bree Smith. We are on the backside of our cold front and it will be much cooler, thankfully much quieter too. No more severe weather. Tonight we dip down to 50, sunny skies in the upper 60s on Thursday, mid-70s on Friday, just gorgeous. Right around 80 this weekend, looking like some showers and storms may drift in and out for Mother's Day.

Now, some of y'all never been down south too much. I'm gonna tell you a little bit about this so that you understand what I'm talking about. Down there we have a plant that grows out in the woods and the fields. Looks something like a turnip green. Everybody calls it poke salad. Poke salad. Used to know a girl lived down there and she'd go out in the evenings and pick her a mess of it. Carry it home and cook it for supper. Cause that's about all they had to eat. They did all right.

0: Elvis made it famous, but that's the man who wrote it. And that's the version you hear because it's my favorite version, especially on a Waylon Wednesday. Tommy Joe Whiten, Poke Salad Annie. I love the grunts in there. That's why that's my favorite version. Plus, I always love to hear the man who wrote the song sing it. That's usually my preferred version of every single song out there. My name is David Reed. This is WSM at 9 on a Waylon Wednesday. And it's been a while since I've had a mess of poke salad myself. But I'm really not. I enjoyed poke salad, but also not big on things you have to prepare just right or it might kill you. That's why I've never made it for myself. I let my granny do all that back in the day because she'd been cooking it upright for decades. We are working our way through Waylon's 1983 album, It's Only Rock and Roll. And this is the second track on the album. Not that I always go straight down in order on these albums on Waylon Wednesdays, but this one was what I wanted to get to early because it's probably my favorite song on the album because it just shows off Waylon's sense of humor and just a lighter side of the outlaw Waylon Jennings. And maybe some of the folks in this took it the wrong way back in the day. He was just trying to see if Nashville had a sense of humor about itself. This is Waylon and Living Legends.
1: Here's the latest news from Nashville. Some of it's a little bit rough. Like Charlie Daniels' new day job. He's on TV selling stuff. George Jones quit drinking and the CMA made him number one on their TV show. The funny thing is he always was. They only discovered him about a year ago. Living legends are a dying breed. There's only a couple of us left.

Billy's out in California. I don't think he's going to be coming back. Him and Chris are out in Hollywood. They're trying to figure out how to act. Me and old Johnny Cash is going to write a movie. He's going to put all the rest of them to shame. He's going to be starring Dolly Parton. He's going to call it The Hunchfront of Notre Dame. Living lovers are a dying breed.

Well, I heard Johnny Paycheck got arrested stealing antiques again. They caught him dragging Ralph Emery out the back door of WSN. And every month or so, we get a visit from Big Bad David Allen Cole. He comes to town to fight the system, double parks on Music Road. Living legends are a dying breed, lately the way I felt. I don't even know when I was gonna live this long.

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And living legends are a dying breed. 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But tell you the truth, I ain't been feeling real well lately myself. I'm a living legend in my own spare time, and I wrote this song myself.

0: David Allan Coe. He loves those cheap thrills. My name is David Reed. This is WSM at Night on a Waylon Wednesday. We're playing Waylon and all the Outlaws all night long, as well as working our way through Waylon's 1983 album, It's Only Rock and Roll. More tracks to come from that. This Saturday night, it's WSM night at the Grand Ole Opry. You can see Steve Warner, Daly and Vincent, Michael Martin Murphy, Sierra Hall, and many more all on that iconic Opry stage. Plus, the WSM Air personalities will be guest announcers throughout the night, including yours truly, and I am really looking forward to my first time on that Opry stage. Is a dream come true. I went to McPherson's Men's Wear here in town to get me a suit for the night. And as a Shooter, Dennis Hopper's character in Hoosiers would say, it is a wing dinger. I thought if it was a good enough place for Waylon and George Jones to shop, I could go there as well and get something for this special night. 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
5: NBC News Radio, I'm Jim Roop. President Trump showing optimism over ending the war with Iran after reports of a deal on the table. He said there have been very good talks in the past 24 hours.
6: And we'll see if we get there.
5: The one-page memorandum of understanding sets a framework to end the war and start negotiations on Iran's nuclear program. Five of the seven GOP incumbents in the Indiana Senate have lost their respective primaries after President Trump campaigned against them. Yesterday's results follow endorsements by President Trump for their challengers after the state legislature stood against his plan to redraw congressional maps to give Republicans an edge in the upcoming federal elections. FBI Director Kash Patel is criticizing Arizona authorities for keeping the FBI out of the early stages of the Nancy Guthrie investigation. Patel telling Sean Hannity the Bureau offered to help immediately but was kept from things for 4 days. Pima County Sheriff Chris Nanos rejects that claim. Jim Roop, NBC News Radio.
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That is Duck Song, Augie Myers, Flaco Jimenez on that squeeze box, and the great Freddie Fender, better known as the Texas Tornadoes, and their version of that Charlie Pride classic, Is Anybody Going to San Antone? My name is David Reed. This is WSM at Night. On a Waylon Wednesday, we are playing Waylon and all the Outlaws all night long for you, all the way up until 11:30, and working our way through Waylon's 1983 album, It's Only Rock and Roll. And this next one was written by a man named Joe Rainey, one of my favorite songs on this album as well. This is Waylon and Breaking Down.

swamp way back in Booger Woods. 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He just never did do no good. 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They all thought he acted funny. 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

0: song had me terrified of anyone named Lucius as a child. That is Charlie Daniels and the Charlie Daniels Band and the legend of Woolly Swamp. My name is David Reed. This is WSM Tonight on a Waylon Wednesday. We are playing Waylon and all the Outlaws all the way up until 11:30. 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We are working our way through Waylon's 1983 album, It's Only Rock and Roll, and that album only produced one single, and it only went all the way to number one on the charts. And I got that one for you coming up next.
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That's the Marshall Tucker Band, Fire on the Mountain. My name is David Reed. WSM is on your dial, and this is Waylon Wednesday, playing Waylon and all the Outlaws all night long. And we are working our way through Waylon's 1983 album, It's Only Rock and Roll. And there was only one single released from that album. It was a song that was originally recorded back in 1957, written by a man named Albert Collins. And Albert found himself on the wrong side of the law. He was spending some time with the fine folks at the Louisiana State Penitentiary when he was approached by a singer-songwriter himself and offered to purchase half of this song in order to be able to record it. And that's exactly what he did. And that singer's name was Richard Penniman, better known to you as Little Richard. The song was Lucille. Little Richard originally recorded it in 1957, and Waylon decided to craft his own version of it, like Waylon did with so many great songs over the course of the years, and put it on this album, and this would be the one that they released as a single, and it would go on to be his 12th number one hit in the course of his career. Here's Waylon in Lucille.

0: That's way more. The lone single from his 1983 album, It's Only Rock and Roll, Lucille. His 12th number one song in his storied career. My name is David Reed. This is WSM at Night on a Waylon Wednesday, playing Waylon and all the Outlaws all the way up until 11:30. And we continue to work our way through that 1983 album, It's Only Rock and Roll. And the next selection from the album is a spiteful tune written by a Grand Ole Opry star. I got it for you next.
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2: Hey, it's Charlie Maddox on the Thursday show. Tickets to WSM Night at the Opry. That is this Saturday night. Steve Warner, Michael Martin Murphy, Daly and Vincent among some of the highlights. We'd love for you to be a part of it. Plus, hit songwriter Kyle Clark stops by. He's got a brand new album out called Better on a Boat. Blake Shelton, Hardy, John Party, Dylan Scott have all recorded his songs. We'll see you Thursday morning.
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6: A couple stray showers drifting across the area tonight and much cooler. I'm WSMV4 First Alert Meteorologist Bree Smith. We are on the backside of our cold front and it will be much cooler, thankfully much quieter too, no more severe weather. Tonight we dip down to 50, sunny skies in the upper 60s on Thursday, mid-70s on Friday, just gorgeous. Right around 80 this weekend, looking like some showers and storms may drift in and out for Mother's Day.

Family tradition. Welcome into our Wednesday night tradition here on WSM at night. It's a Waylon Wednesday, playing Waylon and all the Outlaws for you all the way up until 11:30 tonight. My name is David Reed, and we are working our way through Waylon's 1983 album, It's Only Rock and Roll. And our next song on the menu is one written by a Grand Ole Opry star. His name is Mel Tillis. Mel had the original cut on this song, but there's something about Mel's version that Mel Tillis was just one of the nicest guys around. So the spitefulness in this song didn't translate as well as it did when Waylon recorded this one. And speaking of versions of this song, you can also find a version by Jamie Johnson on his 2010 album, The Guitar Song, and it's great as well, but this is my favorite version of this song. A little spiteful tune for you on a Waylon Wednesday. This is Mental Revenge.

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1: If it sounds country, man, that's what it is. It's a country song. Yeah. Okay. Well, 1, 2, 3, 4. 1, 2, 3, 4. Busted flat in Baton Rouge and heading for the trains. Feeling nearly faded as my jeans.

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I wrote him back a letter and I told him it was not the perfect country and Western song because he hadn't said anything at all about mama or trains or trucks or prison or getting drunk. Well, he sat down and wrote another verse to the song.

0: His name is David Allan Coe, and he got called on high last Wednesday, passing away at the age of 86. We remember him tonight on a Waylon Wednesday as we play Waylon and all the Outlaws all night long. My name is David Reed. This is WSM at Night. Still more Waylon on the way from that 1983 album, It's Only Rock and Roll. 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
2: 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Man, I love this place. I've been circling here since I was a kid. Now, seeing my grandson out on the water, it means everything to me. Watching him and taking in the blue waves, the sea breeze, the blurry horizon.
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6: NBC News Radio, I'm Jim Roop. Iran says it's reviewing what's reported to be a one-page memorandum of understanding of a U.S. plan to end the war. The plan sets a framework to end the war and start negotiations on Iran's nuclear program. The purported suicide note left behind by late sex trafficker Jeffrey Epstein says, "Time to say goodbye." The note that Epstein's cellmate says he found in his Manhattan jail after Epstein's 2019 suicide was ordered released by a federal judge. California is getting a double dose of political debates tonight. First up, the three leading candidates for Los Angeles mayor have their first televised debate. Mayor Karen Bass seeking a second term. Then the top seven candidates in the race for California's governor will face off in another debate tonight. Governor Gavin Newsom has termed out. Less than a month remains before the primary election and the first mail ballots going out this week. Jim Roop, NBC News Radio.
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0: As the Flatlanders sitting on top of the world. It's Joe Ely, Butch Hancock, and the man celebrating a birthday today, turning 81 years old, Jimmy Dale Gilmore. My name is David Reed. This is WSM at Night on a Waylon Wednesday. We are playing Waylon and all the Outlaws all the way up into 11:30 tonight. And working our way through 1983's It's Only Rock and Roll. And Rodney Crowell wrote the title track to that one, It's Only Rock and Roll. He also has another cut on this album, another one of the ballads that you'll find on It's Only Rock and Roll. And I got it for you coming up next.
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3: Once upon a time, Goldilocks had her leg broken in a crash. The medical bills were piling up fast, and she didn't know whatsoever to do. So she called three lawyers, bears. Yeah. So the first bear she called was so big, but Goldilocks felt small when the bear wouldn't return her calls and didn't treat her well at all. Maybe he was just too big. The second bear she called was small. He was like a teddy bear. So cute. But Goldilocks came to realize the insurance bears were not taking him seriously. Maybe he was just a wee bit too small. Then she called Jeff Roberts and Associates, who is not a bear at all, but a personal injury attorney who has been practicing in Nashville for 25 years. Not too big, not too small, just right. 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

as you know, I rode a freight train north to Detroit City. And after all these years, I find I've just been wasting my time. 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

0: morning coming down.
1: There's a man in black, Johnny Cash, with his version of his buddy Christopher Stevenson. Sunday morning coming down. My name is David Reed. This is WSM at Night on a Waylon Wednesday. Playing Waylon and all the Outlaws. Got them all for you, all the way up into 11:30 tonight. We've been working our way through Waylon's 1983 album, It's Only Rock and Roll. Rodney Crowell wrote the title track to that album. He also wrote this next ballad that we're about to hear. This is called Angel Eyes.

0: on the next Coffee Country and Cody, presented by Puckett's Restaurant and Hemisphere Coffee Roasters.
1: Hey, it's Charlie Maddox on the Thursday show. Tickets to WSM Night at the Opry. That is this Saturday night. Steve Warner, Michael Martin Murphy, Daly and Vincent among some of the highlights. We'd love for you to be a part of it. Plus, hit songwriter Kyle Clark stops by. He's got a brand new album out called Better on a Boat. Blake Shelton, Hardy, John Party, Dylan Scott have all recorded his songs. We'll see you Thursday morning.

0: My name is Joel, and I came to St. Jude Children's Research Hospital in December of 1987 to be treated for osteosarcoma, which is bone cancer. We didn't know anything about St. Jude. We didn't know what they meant or that, you know, when we got here, what we would do, how it would be taken care of. And when we arrived, we found out that my family wasn't going to have to pay for any of my treatment, not for my medicine, not for travel, not for housing, not for food. 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That's what you're giving. 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So thank you so much.
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3: A couple stray showers drifting across the area tonight and much cooler. I'm WSMV4 First Alert meteorologist Bree Smith. We are on the backside of our cold front and it will be much cooler, thankfully much quieter too, no more severe weather. Tonight we dip down to 50, sunny skies in the upper 60s on Thursday, mid-70s on Friday, just gorgeous. Right around 80 this weekend, looking like some showers and storms may drift in and out for Mother's Day.

0: cigarettes.
1: That is that Cosmic Cowboy, the genius of Roger Miller and King of the Road. My name is David Reed. This is WSM&I on a Waylon Wednesday. We are playing Waylon and the Outlaws, Willie, Johnny, all their disciples, Steve Earle, Hank Jr., you name it. If it's Outlaw, it's on the way for you, all the way up into 11:30. We have been working our way through Waylon's 1983 album, It's Only Rock and Roll. And when this next selection of songs appeared on the album, some folks were perplexed, because most of the times when you find a medley of hits on an album, it's because the record label was just looking to fill some space. They didn't have enough songs for that project, and they were just looking to throw something in there. But this apparently was Waylon's decision to put this on this album. So I thought I would be respectful to oblige him and make sure I played it, because it's on 1983's It's Only Rock and Roll. So here is a medley of Waylon hits from 1983 and before.

0: Jerry Jeff Walker. Trying to get off that L.A. freeway. My name is David Reed. This is WSM at Night on a Waylon Wednesday. Playing Waylon and all the Outlaws all night long. Still got about another hour and a half with you. Going to squeeze in as much of it as we can. This is Radio from the Heart. It's every Monday night. It's Heart of the Night with Nan Kelly. 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
4: NBC News Radio, I'm Jim Roop. President Trump expressing optimism about the war with Iran coming to an end.
5: They want to make a deal.
4: Trump told reporters from the White House today that there have been very good talks in the past 24 hours. A federal judge has ordered the purported suicide note left behind by the late sex trafficker Jeffrey Epstein to be released. Among what it said was, time to say goodbye. It was found by Epstein's cellmate, left behind after Epstein's 2019 suicide. Several Republican states are starting the process to redraw their congressional maps now. This as the congressional map battle is going into overdrive, it seems, following the Supreme Court's ruling striking down Louisiana's map. The High Court calling it an unconstitutional gerrymander that relied too much on race. And this is what's opening the door to Republican-led states now, redrawing their maps to favor the GOP. Jim Roop, NBC News Radio.
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That's those boys from the Bluegrass State, the Kentucky Headhunters, on a Waylon Wednesday on WSM at night. My name is David Reed. We are playing Waylon and All the Outlaws all the way up until 11:30 tonight. Still got a few more moments for you to get in your request. 615-737-9650. Had a request for some more Merle, and I'm always happy to oblige that. Here he is. If you've got the money, he's got the time for you.

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0: Got some Graham Parsons for you on a Waylon Wednesday on WSM at night. We are playing Waylon and the Outlaws all night long. My name is David Reed. Coming up, we've got a big Friday Night Opry coming your way. Give you all the details next.
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Marshall Tucker Band and Heard It in a Love Song. This is David Reed. This is WSM at Night on a Wailing Wednesday. Got plenty more outlaw music on the way for you. But this Friday night, another big Opry show featuring T. Graham Brown, Rhonda Vincent and The Rage. Charlie McCoy is here, plus special guest Kane, Suzanne Cox and Brandon Ratcliffe. Tia Sellers is here. Leroy Parnell is back and Lauren Watkins. We'd love to see you on Friday night. You can get your tickets right now at Opry.com. Don't miss the Friday Night Opry. It's Friday night, 7 p.m. right here on WSM Radio. Here's some Bo Sivas for you.

0: I tend to concur on that one. That is Hank Jr. If heaven ain't a lot like Dixie. My name is David Reed. This is WSM at Night on a Waylon Wednesday. We are playing Waylon and all the Outlaws all the way up into 11:30. And got some requests for some more David Allan Coe. We will remember the outlaw that we lost a week ago today. Coming up next.
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2: Hey, it's Charlie Maddox on the Thursday show. Tickets to WSM Night at the Opry. That is this Saturday night. Steve Warner, Michael Martin Murphy, Daly and Vincent among some of the highlights. We'd love for you to be a part of it. Plus, hit songwriter Kyle Clark stops by. He's got a brand new album out called Better on a Boat. Blake Shelton, Hardy, John Party, Dylan Scott have all recorded his songs. We'll see you Thursday morning.
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7: Drying skies overnight tonight, maybe a couple stray showers before daybreak, but all in all, the bulk of the rain has come to an end. I'm WSMV4 First Alert meteorologist Bree Smith. A little bit cooler Thursday. We wake up in the upper 40s, right around 50. Sunny skies gets us to a crisp 68 Thursday afternoon, mid-70s on Friday, right around 80 for your weekend, with a chance for some scattered showers and storms on Sunday, Mother's Day.

WSM, and tonight playing Waylon and all the Outlaws, and remembering the outlaw that we lost a week ago today, David Allan Coe, at the age of 86. Had a request for this one. Here he is with Long-Haired Redneck.

0: That is Towns Van Zandt doing a little honky tonkin' on WSM Night on a Waylon Wednesday. My name is David Reed. Hey, a big Saturday Night Opry is coming up, and WSM is going to be a very big part of it. We would love to have you come join us. I got all those details coming up. But first, some more Willie for you. Here he is with My Heroes Have Always Been Cowboys.
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5: NBC News Radio, I'm Jim Roop. Iran says it is reviewing a U.S. plan to end the war, a reported one-page memorandum of understanding setting a framework to end the war and start negotiations on Iran's nuclear program. A federal judge has ordered the purported suicide note left behind by the late sex trafficker Jeffrey Epstein to be released. It reads, among other things, "Time to say goodbye." It was found by Epstein's cellmate in his cell after Epstein's 2019 suicide. Handwritten, one page. An arrest has been made in connection with the deadly mass shooting incident at a campground in Edmond, Oklahoma last weekend. Edmond Police Chief J.D. Younger says 18-year-old Jalen Davis was arrested today. He is now facing first-degree murder charges. 23 people had some sort of gunshot-related injury in the shooting, and there was one fatality. Police in Edmond say the shooting happened during an unsanctioned party at Arcadia Lake. Jim Roop, NBC News Radio.
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0: WSM is more than just the music. 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
2: 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I didn't do anything to make you laugh. I'll just put my pants on and get on with the show now.
0: WSM Radio.

That's a hag, Merle Haggard. Mama tried. Maybe a whole lot of mamas saying that this weekend for Mother's Day. It is Mother's Day this weekend. This is your warning if you're out there and kind of lost track of it like I did. It is coming up on Sunday, so be sure to love on your mama. This is WSM at Night on a Waylon Wednesday. We are playing Waylon and all of the outlaws like this man right here. It's Willie, Whiskey River.

0: It's one of the men who put outlaw country on the map. Tom Paul Glazer and How I Love Them Old Songs. My name is David Reed. This is WSM at Night on a Waylon Wednesday. We are playing Waylon and all the Outlaws up until 11:30 tonight. This Saturday night, it's WSM night at the Grand Old Opry. 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

That is a Man in Black, Johnny Cash from 1958, and I Still Miss Someone. My name is David Reed. This is WSM Night on a Waylon Wednesday. Playing Waylon and all of the Outlaws and listening to all this great music has got me a little bit under the weather. I think I've caught a case of those boogie-woogie fiddle country blues.

That's Waylon and Jesse and Storms Never Last. And unfortunately, neither does Waylon Wednesdays on WSM at night. But in a wrap on this show, going to turn you over to the golden era of the Grand Ole Opry. You'll hear from the biggest stars from that Ryman stage from 11:30 until midnight. You'll next hear from me tomorrow night during intermission for Opry Country Classics, featuring Larry Gatlin and the Gatlin Brothers and our spotlight artist, Crystal Gale. That means it's time for Willie to play me on home. Turn out.

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I didn't keep it, wasn't trying. 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Then one day she said, "Sweetheart, the party's over."

0: on the next Coffee Country and Cody, presented by Puckett's Restaurant and Hemisphere Coffee Roasters.
1: Hey, it's Charlie Maddox on the Thursday show. Tickets to WSM Night at the Opry. That is this Saturday night. Steve Warner, Michael Martin Murphy, Daly and Vincent among some of the highlights. We'd love for you to be a part of it. Plus, hit songwriter Kyle Clark stops by. He's got a brand new album out called Better on a Boat. Blake Shelton, Hardy, John Party, Dylan Scott have all recorded his songs. We'll see you Thursday morning.
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0: 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From the Springer Mountain Farms Weather Center, here's your first alert forecast.
5: Drying skies overnight tonight, maybe a couple stray showers before daybreak, but all in all, the bulk of the rain has come to an end. I'm WSMV4 First Alert meteorologist Bree Smith. A little bit cooler Thursday. We wake up in the upper 40s, right around 50. Sunny skies gets us to a crisp 68 Thursday afternoon, mid-70s on Friday, right around 80 for your weekend, with a chance for some scattered showers and storms on Sunday, Mother's Day.
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0: everybody. This is Hal Durham speaking from the stage of the Old Opry House in Nashville, Tennessee. The Grand Ole Opry is proud to present the Wilburn Brothers, Miss Loretta Lynn, the Osmond Brothers, and special guest stars Jack Webb and the Lonesome Rose. And now, let's bring to our stage Teddy and Doyle, the Wilburn Brothers.
1: It's another world.

First off, I'd like to introduce a little lady to you that we are certainly very proud of here at the Grand Ole Opry. She's been here almost 5 years at the present time, and tonight she had to do an earlier show down in Jackson, Tennessee, where they turned him away at the auditorium, and we're all proud of her, and I'm sure that she is a big favorite of yours. Will you make welcome to center mic, Miss Loretta Lynn, ladies and gentlemen.

0: And that song was written by Loretta and one of her little sisters. Have a special treat in store for you folks who are here tonight. That song has had an answer written to it, and it's a big hit record on Decca Records, and it just so happens that we have the young man here tonight that sings it on Decca Records. It's called I Come Home Drinking to a Worn Out Wife Like You. Here's Jack Webb. Make him welcome.
1: I knew that you'd be sleeping when I got home last night. All you ever want to do is eat, sleep, and fight. Say you're always all worn out from the work you have.

0: Right now, make welcome some old boys that do some of the finest harmonizing that you'll find in country music anywhere you go. The Osborne Brothers.
1: Thank you very much. We have a song we like to do. Benny Birchfield and Sonny Meeble will attempt this one here. It's out of our latest album for Decca Records. It's called Making Plans.

I'd like to introduce you to a little trio from down Memphis, Tennessee way. They're our special guest tonight. Oh, this is only the duet. The boy's not alone. I want to introduce you old hairy-legged men to two pretty young girls then. I will put it like that, all right? I want you to say hello to the Lonesome Roads duet, ladies and gentlemen, from Memphis. Will you please?

It's always a pleasure to introduce this next young lady to you, because she's loved everywhere she goes. Make welcome to Center Mic, Miss Loretta Lynn.

Saturday night in 1925, George D. Hay invited Uncle Jimmy Thompson to the WSM studio to play some old-time fiddle tunes. And so began an American tradition we now call the Grand Ole Opry. 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
9: NBC News Radio, I'm Jim Rupa. President Trump showing optimism over ending the war with Iran after reports of a deal on the table. He said there have been very good talks in the past 24 hours.
10: And we'll see if we get there.
9: The one-page memorandum of understanding sets a framework to end the war and start negotiations on Iran's nuclear program. Five of the seven GOP incumbents in the Indiana Senate have lost their respective primaries after President Trump campaigned against them. Yesterday's results follow endorsements by President Trump for their challengers after the state legislature stood against his plan to redraw congressional maps to give Republicans an edge in the upcoming federal elections. FBI Director Kash Patel is criticizing Arizona authorities for keeping the FBI out of the early stages of the Nancy Guthrie investigation. Patel telling Sean Hannity the Bureau offered to help immediately but was kept from things for 4 days. Pima County Sheriff Chris Nanos rejects that claim. Jim Roop, NBC News Radio.
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Tim McGraw on WSM Radio. Later this year, he'll be inducted as a member of the Country Music Hall of Fame. He's in the class of 2026, along with Paul Overstreet as a songwriter. And then the veterans era is the Stanley Brothers. That ceremony happens in October. I'm Lexi here on WSM Radio, here with you till 5 a.m. So welcome in. We'll be hanging out together and hearing some great country music all night long. Late Nights with Lexi. Here's Opry star Steve Warner playing Saturday night at the Opry.

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1: I'm Ronald Reagan. 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

Music is a way of transporting you back in time, doesn't it? And that one from George Strait, Where the Sidewalk Ends, brought me right back to the 90s when I was obsessed with the movie Pure Country. It's so good, and it's still so good today. Certainly got those 80s and 90s vibes in the wardrobe and the hair and the makeup and in other ways, but it holds up. It's a great story. And who doesn't love George Strait, right? I'm Lexi, and this is Late Nights with Lexi here on WSM, the radio home of the Grand Ole Opry. Here's Allison Krauss in Union Station now with Richmond.

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1: Okay, so that's got a little Bruce Springsteen vibes going, doesn't it? But I love the message of the song. That is C. James and Better Days. On WSM Radio, I'm Lexi Carter. 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
7: Drying skies overnight tonight, maybe a couple stray showers before daybreak, but all in all, the bulk of the rain has come to an end. I'm WSMV4 First Alert Meteorologist Bree Smith. A little bit cooler Thursday. We wake up in the upper 40s, right around 50. Sunny skies gets us to a crisp 68 Thursday afternoon, mid-70s on Friday, right around 80 for your weekend, with a chance for some scattered showers and storms on Sunday, Mother's Day.

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0: 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Hey there, it's Lexi Carter. We've got a special guest co-hosting on the air here on WSM Radio on Friday, the one and only Delilah. You may have heard her on the radio over the years. She had late night and nighttime shows where she took calls and requests and did dedications, and I grew up hearing her voice on the radio, and it's thrilling that she's going to be stopping by on air with Aaron on Friday at 5 o'clock to talk about her incredible radio career and her connection to country music. She'll be spinning some of her favorite country songs as she shares some personal stories behind each one. And then later that night, she's a special guest announcer on the Grand Ole Opry stage. So join us for this special conversation before the big night at the Opry, Friday, 5 o'clock in the afternoon with Aaron Cooper here on WSM Radio.
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2: Hey, it's Charlie Maddox on the Thursday show. Tickets to WSM Night at the Opry. That is this Saturday night. Steve Warner, Michael Martin Murphy, Daly and Vincent among some of the highlights. We'd love for you to be a part of it. Plus, hit songwriter Kyle Clark stops by. He's got a brand new album out called Better on a Boat. Blake Shelton, Hardy, John Party, Dylan Scott have all recorded his songs. We'll see you Thursday morning.
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16: NBC News Radio, I'm Tammy Trujillo. President Trump is optimistic on things ending in Iran. In his latest comments following reports of a deal on the table, Trump told reporters at the White House that there have been very good talks over the past 24 hours. Iran's foreign ministry spokesman confirmed his government was reviewing the U.S. plan. It sets a framework to end the war and start negotiations on Iran's nuclear program. Severe weather is on tap for millions of Americans in parts of the country this evening. Portions of Mississippi and Alabama could be slammed by strong storms, while Boston, New York City, Philadelphia, and Washington, D.C. are all expected to see rain. McDonald's is adding 6 new drink items to its menu. The Chicago-based fast food giant is unveiling 6 beverages this week that include 3 new refreshers and 3 crafted sodas. The move's designed to compete with KFC, Wendy's, and Taco Bell, which have all increased their beverage options recently. Tammy Trujillo, NBC News Radio.
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Such a clever lyric with I Never Lie. That is Zach Topp here on WSM Radio. And the ACMs are coming up in just a couple of weeks back in Vegas after a few years in Frisco, Texas. And this incredible woman is hosting the ACMs this year. You can watch on Prime Video. Here's Shania and Come On Over on WSM Radio.

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2: 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I'm Mike Terry. I'll be your host here this evening.
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has Grand Ole Opry star Josh Turner on WSM as we settle nicely into another hour of music on the radio home of the Grand Ole Opry. I got Billy Dean coming up, Charlie Daniels Band, and Kenny Chesney, too. Got a request? 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I would love to hear from you. 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I'm Lexi Carter. This is Late Nights with Lexi, and here is the one and only Alan Jackson. It Must Be Love on WSM.

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0: WSM Radio with Kenny Chesney. Hi, it's Lexi Carter. Love that song. It's a bit of a theme song for some. I don't know about you, but I'm young and I will stay forever young in my mind, at least. If you ask me how old I am, I will always say 32. And hopefully I can get away with that a little longer. We'll see though, won't we? I'm Lexi Carter. Thanks for listening to the radio home of the Grand Ole Opry. I'm here with you every weeknight, midnight to 5. And coming up Saturday night, it's the WSM night at the Grand Ole Opry with Steve Warner performing, Daley and Vincent, Michael Martin Murphy, Carter Faith, Sierra Hull, and more. 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
5: Drying skies overnight tonight, maybe a couple stray showers before daybreak, but all in all, the bulk of the rain has come to an end. I'm WSMV4 First Alert Meteorologist Bree Smith. A little bit cooler Thursday. We wake up in the upper 40s, right around 50. Sunny skies gets us to a crisp 68 Thursday afternoon, mid-70s on Friday, right around 80 for your weekend, with a chance for some scattered showers and storms on Sunday, Mother's Day.

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That Ain't No Way to Go from Brooks and Dunn is on WSM Radio. 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

0: It's a song for the moms and dads who are hustling and trying to make ends meet and just get to the next level in whatever it is that gets us out of bed in the morning. But of course, raising the family and making sure that everyone's cared for. It's a wild season of life, and it's hard not to sometimes miss those small moments when you're worried about all of the big things. 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Stick around. We've got more great country music on the way. In fact, Darius Rucker starts things off next. Plus, we'll hear from Shenandoah and Ashley McBride and Waylon and Willie and more.
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2: Hey, it's Charlie Maddox on the Thursday show. Tickets to WSM Night at the Opry. That is this Saturday night. Steve Warner, Michael Martin Murphy, Daly and Vincent among some of the highlights. We'd love for you to be a part of it. Plus, hit songwriter Kyle Clark stops by. He's got a brand new album out called Better on a Boat. Blake Shelton, Hardy, John Party, Dylan Scott have all recorded his songs. We'll see you Thursday morning.
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7: NBC News Radio, I'm Tammy Trujillo. President Trump is striking an optimistic tone over ending the war in Iran. He told reporters at the White House on Wednesday that there have been very good talks in the past 24 hours. Iran's foreign ministry spokesman confirmed his government is reviewing a U.S. plan that sets a framework to end the war and starts negotiations on Iran's nuclear program. The congressional map battle is going into overdrive following the Supreme Court's ruling striking down Louisiana's map. The high court called it unconstitutional gerrymandering that relied too much on race, and that's opened the door to Republican-led states to redraw their maps to favor the GOP. Republicans in Louisiana, Alabama, Tennessee, and Mississippi have all started the process. Sony's agreeing to pay nearly $8 million to users as part of a settlement for a class action lawsuit involving purchases of digital games. Eligible games include The Last of Us, Call of Duty Classic, and Assassin's Creed Chronicles China. Tammy Trujillo, NBC News Radio.
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2: 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I called a voice coach, and I said, can you do anything at all for my voice? 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

0: 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Now, Bill Cody is out for a bit, but Kelly Sutton and Charlie Maddox, along with Annie Nye, holding it down every weekday morning here and chatting with some of today's country hit makers, tomorrow stars, and the legendary members of the Grand Ole Opry. Plus, it's the only place you can hear the Opry Rewind, which is replays of live performances from recent Grand Ole Opry shows. It's a great show, and you can't hear those Opry Rewinds anywhere else. We've got some great conversations coming up this week. We'll surely have a lot of laughs and some live music performances, too. So check out Coffee, Country, and Cody. 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
7: Drying skies overnight tonight, maybe a couple stray showers before daybreak, but all in all, the bulk of the rain has come to an end. I'm WSMV4 First Alert meteorologist Bree Smith. A little bit cooler Thursday. We wake up in the upper 40s, right around 50. Sunny skies gets us to a crisp 68 Thursday afternoon, mid-70s on Friday, right around 80 for your weekend, with a chance for some scattered showers and storms on Sunday, Mother's Day.

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1: Roy Acuff and his Smoky Mountain Boys open our shindig. 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

Love those throwback songs to the 90s. They just transport me back in time since I grew up in the 90s, of course, listening to country music. That's Dina Carter, of course, and we danced anyway. What were the songs that you grew up listening to? Because there's a good chance we play them here on WSM Radio anyway. And I would love to know, and maybe play one for you. You can let me know anytime. 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

0: Swindell on WSM Radio. Hey there, it's Lexi Carter, and CMA Fest 2026 presented by SoFi is taking over downtown Nashville June 4th through the 7th. That's 4 days and nights of nonstop country music here in Music City. There'll be an all-star lineup at the stadium shows at Nissan Stadium, and it will be the last CMA Fest performed at Nissan Stadium. 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
2: Hey, it's Charlie Maddox on the Thursday show. Tickets to WSM Night at the Opry. That is this Saturday night. Steve Warner, Michael Martin Murphy, Daly and Vincent among some of the highlights. We'd love for you to be a part of it. Plus, hit songwriter Kyle Clark stops by. He's got a brand new album out called Better on a Boat. Blake Shelton, Hardy, John Party, Dylan Scott have all recorded his songs. We'll see you Thursday morning.
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5: NBC News Radio, I'm Tammy Trujillo. President Trump says the U.S. has had very good talks with Iran over the past day amid his threats to resume bombing if a deal isn't agreed to. Iran's foreign ministry spokesman confirmed his government was reviewing a U.S. plan to end the war and start negotiations on Iran's nuclear program. Secretary of State Marco Rubio is set to meet with Pope Leo at the Vatican today. Rubio says the trip was planned before the recent back and forth between the pontiff and President Trump. He said he plans to talk to the Pope about getting humanitarian aid to Cuba through the church along with other topics. Mortal Kombat 2 is looking for a fight at the box office. The sequel, based on the popular video game series, is projected to make as much as $45 million in its first weekend in theaters. It will go up against The Devil Wears Prada 2 in its second weekend, as it looks to bring in at least $38 million. Tammy Trujillo, NBC News Radio.
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And coming up Thursday night, we've got another Opry Country Classic show. Larry Gatlin is the host, and Crystal Gale is the spotlight artist. 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

0: such a great song from Opry star Steve Warner. And he's playing the Opry this weekend. 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We've got incredible artists on the lineup in addition to Steve Warner. We've got Daleen Vincent, Whisperin' Bill Anderson, and Henry Cho as Opry members go. And then Carter Faith, Sierra Hull, Michael Martin Murphy, and Scotty Hastings. 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
7: Drying skies overnight tonight, maybe a couple stray showers before daybreak, but all in all, the bulk of the rain has come to an end. I'm WSMV4 First Alert meteorologist Bree Smith. A little bit cooler Thursday. We wake up in the upper 40s, right around 50. Sunny skies gets us to a crisp 68 Thursday afternoon, mid-70s on Friday, right around 80 for your weekend, with a chance for some scattered showers and storms on Sunday, Mother's Day.

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I'm Lexi Carter, and this is Jordan Davis. Here's Next Thing You

0: country must be countrywide. Brantley Gilbert on WSM Radio. Hey there, it's Lexi, and I hope you'll join us this Sunday night during the Artist Corner. That's 7 p.m. on Sundays, a rotating cast of incredible creatives and artists who share with you a radio show for an hour, or take over the WSM airwaves, if you will. 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
2: Hey, it's Charlie Maddox on the Thursday show. Tickets to WSM Night at the Opry. That is this Saturday night. Steve Warner, Michael Martin Murphy, Daly and Vincent among some of the highlights. We'd love for you to be a part of it. Plus, hit songwriter Kyle Clark stops by. He's got a brand new album out called Better on a Boat. Blake Shelton, Hardy, John Party, Dylan Scott have all recorded his songs. We'll see you Thursday morning.
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6: NBC News Radio, I'm Mark Mayfield. President Trump is striking an optimistic tone over ending the war in Iran. In his latest comments following the reports of a deal on the table, Trump told reporters from the White House on Wednesday there have been very good talks.
7: They want to make a deal badly. If we get there, they can't have nuclear weapons. You know, it's very simple.
6: Iran's foreign ministry spokesman confirmed his government was reviewing the U.S. plan, a reported one-page memorandum of understanding that sets the framework to end the war and start negotiations on Iran's nuclear program. Billionaire businessman and media titan Ted Turner is dead. A news release from Turner Enterprises said the founder of CNN and TBS passed away yesterday at the age of 87. And in the NBA playoffs yesterday, it was the Knicks over the 76ers 108-102, claiming a 2-0 series lead in the East. Out West, it was the Spurs over the Timberwolves 133-95, knotting up their best-of-seven series at one game apiece. Mark Mayfield, NBC News Radio.
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Homegrown Honey from Opry star Darius Rucker on WSM. I'm Lexi Carter. 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
1: We have the boy here with us today, boys, who is responsible for all the commotion. Let's give a nice big welcome to the old boy from Alabama, that big, long, tall, lanky, lean Hank Williams. What do you say, boy?
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0: Taylor Swift fighting back against AI, and we need people like her to do such a thing, especially in the music business. It's such a fast-moving technology that you want to protect the creative process and the arts in every way you can. Music and photography and art, graphic design, and more have been affected more than any other business at this point. So appreciate Taylor for doing what she can as one of the most powerful women in music and, of course, in the world at this point, because she's one of few billionaires that are women. And, you know, with money comes power and also responsibility. So we'll see if she's able to make a difference in that way. I'm Lexi. This is WSM, the radio home of the Grand Ole Opry. Here's Opry star Chris Young.
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2: Drying skies overnight tonight, maybe a couple stray showers before daybreak, but all in all, the bulk of the rain has come to an end. I'm WSMV4 First Alert meteorologist Bree Smith. A little bit cooler Thursday. We wake up in the upper 40s, right around 50. Sunny skies gets us to a crisp 68 Thursday afternoon, mid-70s on Friday, right around 80 for your weekend, with a chance for some scattered showers and storms on Sunday, Mother's Day.

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gift she has with that voice. Susie Boggess, of course, and Someday Soon on WSM Radio. What I wouldn't give to be able to sing like that. I'm Lexi Carter. I guess I have been blessed with a voice in a different way, right? I get to talk to you on the radio every night, and it is one of the greatest joys of my life. So thanks for listening to WSM Radio and Late Nights with Lexi. I'll be here with you till 5 a.m. So we've got just a little bit more time together as we get into the early morning hours of this Thursday on WSM Radio. Luke Combs now, here's The Kind of Love We Make on the radio home of the

0: Cheating Songs. That's Midland, of course, on WSM. I'm Lexi Carter, and that about does it for me. I hope you have a great Thursday. Stick around. WSM's Bluegrass Breakfast is just minutes away. 30 minutes of nothing but the best bluegrass music in the world. Let's see. Bill Monroe coming up, plus Dan Tominski, Billy String, Sister Sadie, Allison Krauss, Steep Canyon, Rangers, and more, all coming up in the Bluegrass Breakfast, brought to you by our friends at Purnell's Old Folks Country Sausage. Then our morning show will be along to entertain you from 5:30 till 10 here on the radio. And then you can watch along on CircleCountry.com or one of our social media live streams. So be sure to be following WSM wherever you're scrolling on socials to check that out. And I hope you have a great day.
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2: Hey, it's Charlie Maddox on the Thursday show. Tickets to WSM Night at the Opry. That is this Saturday night. Steve Warner, Michael Martin Murphy, Daly and Vincent among some of the highlights. We'd love for you to be a part of it. Plus, hit songwriter Kyle Clark stops by. He's got a brand new album out called Better on a Boat. Blake Shelton, Hardy, John Party, Dylan Scott have all recorded his songs. We'll see you Thursday morning.

0: the blue.
1: I'm Zach Bennett in for Bill Cody, and this is the Pure American Country Radio Minute. And on this date in 1949, Hank Williams hit number one for the first time with Lovesick Blues. And that was the moment the whole thing really changed. What's funny is that the song itself was already old by then. It dated back to the 20s. Hank didn't even write it. But that almost makes the story even better. He found a song with some miles on it, got his own spin on it, and somehow made it sound like it had been waiting all along for that lonesome, aching Hank Williams delivery. And once it hit, man, it hit hard. Lovesick Blues stayed at number one for an incredible 16 weeks, and that success helped convince the Grand Ole Opry to bring Hank onto the cast, even though there were some people already with concerns about Hank's reliability. This wasn't just Hank's first chart topper. It was really the launch point for one of the most important runs any artist has ever had in country music. See, Hank Williams, he was already special. Lovesick Blues, that's what everybody else found out. I'm Zach Bennett. That's the Pure American Country Radio Minute.
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8: NBC News Radio, I'm Mark Mayfield. President Trump says progress could be underway in ending the war in Iran. In his latest comments following the reports of a deal on the table, Trump told reporters from the White House on Wednesday that there have been very good talks in the past day or so. Iran's foreign ministry spokesman confirmed his government was reviewing the U.S. plan. Americans are expected to spend a record $38 billion this Mother's Day. Tammy Trujillo has details.
9: The National Retail Federation says that's $284 a person, and it beats the previous record set in 2023. Mother's Day spending tends to weather times of economic uncertainty, according to the report, because people want to make sure that mom knows she's appreciated. I'm Tammy Trujillo.
8: And a federal judge has ordered the release of what is described as Jeffrey Epstein's alleged suicide note, written in the days before his 2019 death in a Manhattan jail. The handwritten page includes statements such as, "Time to say goodbye." Mark Mayfield, NBC News Radio.
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1: And I invited a fellow over who seems to be the hottest new name in the field of country music. And tonight, he becomes a permanent member of the Grand Ole Opry, Johnny Cash.
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0: 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Try Purnell's Old Folks Country Sausage, because it's good.
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4: Drying skies overnight tonight, maybe a couple stray showers before daybreak, but all in all, the bulk of the rain has come to an end. I'm WSMV4 First Alert meteorologist Bree Smith. A little bit cooler Thursday. We wake up in the upper 40s, right around 50. Sunny skies gets us to a crisp 68 Thursday afternoon, mid-70s on Friday, right around 80 for your weekend, with a chance for some scattered showers and storms on Sunday, Mother's Day.

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1: You have been listening to Dr. Walter Damrosch and his orchestra presenting music in the Grand Opera manner. 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

0: That's Parker McCollum on America's Country Station, WSM. 6 o'clock? I actually just passed it. 6:01 officially on a Thursday morning. Good morning and welcome into Coffee Country and Cody. Billy Boy taking some time off. I'm Charlie Maddox. Hope you're doing well. Excited to visit with Kyle Clark in the 8 o'clock hour. Great songwriter. Blake Shelton and Hardy and a whole bunch of folks, Dylan Scott, Lily Rose, have all recorded his songs. But he's got a brand new album out coming out in a couple of weeks called Better on a Boat. And I think you will really dig our visit with Kyle. That's coming up at 8:15 this morning. Tickets to WSM Night at the Opry. We'll do that a little after 7 o'clock. It's when you get to hear everybody on the WSM staff get a turn at the podium. And it's really cool to see all the different faces and hear all the great voices. And it's a fun lineup, too. Steve Warner, Michael Martin. Martin Murphy back at the Opry. Great to see Murph back in town. Daly and Vincent, Carter Faith, who is doing so well. Henry Cho, Sierra Hull, Scotty Hastings. It's going to be a lot of fun. So we'll do that at 7:20. But before we get to that, an Opry rewind from earlier this week. Hudson Westbrook back on the Opry stage. We'll do that a little after 6 o'clock. Plus Stefano with a much nicer forecast for today.
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5: NBC News Radio, I'm Michael Kastner. The U.S. and Iran are reportedly closing in on a memorandum that's aimed at ending the war. President Trump expressed confidence in a deal being reached while speaking at the White House. Iran's foreign ministry spokesperson confirmed his government was reviewing the U.S. plan, a reported one-page memorandum of understanding. The total number of confirmed hantavirus cases linked to a luxury cruise ship has risen to 5. Those newly confirmed cases are among people who were medically evacuated from the ship on Wednesday to receive treatment in the Netherlands. So far, 3 deaths have been recorded in connection to the suspected outbreak aboard the cruise ship. BTS is in Mexico ahead of a weekend of sold-out shows. The South Korean supergroup made an appearance Wednesday with President Claudia Sheinbaum, where they were greeted by 50,000 fans. Michael Kastner, NBC News Radio.
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7: I'm WSMV4 First Alert Meteorologist Stefano DiPietro. More sunshine today in your First Alert forecast. Temperatures staying in the 60s this afternoon. Tonight we're down to the 40s and 30s by tomorrow morning, but tomorrow afternoon warmer in the mid-70s under plenty of sunshine. Saturday we push near 80, mixing clouds and sun, perhaps an isolated shower, but many of us will stay dry. Sunday will stay in the 70s, more clouds, a late-day rain shower or thunderstorm, but still looking very hit or miss, even for our Mother's Day.
0: Sunshine. I like that. We haven't had a lot of it in the last 48 hours. And believe it or not, we've got a tiny little bit of a wind chill, which sounds so strange to talk about in late spring. But it's 51, and a little breeze does make it feel like 48 out there.
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0: Again, a rewind to the Opry stage in about 15 minutes with Hudson Westbrook from the Opry earlier this week. Opry Country Classics tonight. Crystal Gale is the spotlight artist. That's going to be so much fun. Come hang out with me tonight. Tickets available at Opry.com. Speaking of the Opry, Opry star Scotty McCrary with some help from Darius Rucker and Hootie and the Blowfish with Bottle Rockets. Vincent Mason with a great single that's doing so well for him. Wish you well. But I want you to rise, remove your caps for the Only Child National Anthem as we start the 6 o'clock hour together. And if you're in your car, just sing along with Toby.

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Just one of those songs, the first time you heard it, it was like, oh, this is going to be really cool. And then when you get to the Hootie part, because I did not know the Hootie part was coming. The first time I heard it, it really was a surprise. And I'm like, oh, man, this is so, so good. Scotty McCrary with Hootie and the Blowfish and Bottle Rockets. Wish you well, Vincent Mason. This is a big hit for him. Jesse Joe Dillon, Dean Dillon's daughter, a writer on this.

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2: And my parents got divorced back when I was 7 years old, and I was like, dang, there's something about the furniture and the hallway and having the pictures up and having the boots by the door and having all the things that makes a house a home. But sometimes that home turns into a house again, and I wrote that song. So it's called House Again, y'all.

0: Thank you so much, y'all. 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

Very excited to see Leroy Parnell back on the Opry stage. That will be tomorrow night, and we played Crystal Gayle. She's at the Opry tonight, spotlight artist for Opry Country Classics. This is Opry star Kelsey Ballerini. Holly Thompson with the latest news. Stefano with a beautiful forecast for this Thursday. That's coming up next.

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6: Good Thursday morning. This is Holly Thompson with your WSMV4 news update. Today, Tennessee GOP lawmakers are looking to pass a new congressional map for the state. The proposed map would split Memphis and Shelby County into three districts. It is day three of the special session. It's called the legislative session. And if passed at this, all nine of Tennessee's congressional districts would be represented by Republicans in a state where roughly a third of Tennessee voters are Democrats. We know the ninth congressional district represents Memphis in the U.S. House, which Congressman Steve Cohen currently holds that seat.

0: Authors of the map say the goal is to win more Republican seats. This morning, the FBI is warning about a believable phone scam that could cost you thousands of dollars if you're not careful. And some of you have probably already received those scam calls. The FBI says fraudsters are calling people claiming to represent banks. The FBI says many of the scam calls can spoof caller ID, so the name of the bank is actually what comes up when your phone rings. Now, if you're ever in doubt, hang up the phone, dial the bank's published phone number to double check that the call is legitimate. Apple has agreed to a $250 million settlement in a class action lawsuit over the AI capabilities of iPhone 16. It could mean money for you if you have an eligible device. The suit claimed Apple deceived customers when it marketed its AI system called Apple Intelligence. That was with the iPhone 16 in 2024. It said Apple Intelligence and an enhanced Siri did not exist when the iPhone 16 came out. Well, Apple said it has now delivered more than 20 Apple Intelligence features through software updates. The settlement covers all models of iPhone 16 and certain iPhone 15 models. If approved by a judge, anyone in the U.S. who bought the eligible devices could get a $25 payout and possibly up to $95. You can follow updates on these stories and the latest on your First Alert forecast. It's all in the WSMV4 News app. From the WSMV4 Newsroom, I'm Holly Thompson.
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2: I'm WSMV4 First Alert meteorologist Stefano DiPietro. Mostly sunny today, temperatures in the 60s this afternoon, then chilly tonight, down to the 40s and higher elevations in the 30s by tomorrow morning. Great end to the week tomorrow, mostly sunny with highs in the 70s.
3: Aw, nice to see some sunshine back here on the Opry Plaza from our Simply Superior studio in the Acuff House. I chuckled earlier, but there is just a teeny bit of a wind chill out there. 52, feels like 49 so far on this Thursday morning. It was dreary yesterday. Renee and I were at Nissan Stadium for the Bruno Mars show, and honestly, it could have been a whole lot worse, so I'm not complaining. It was not a bad night at all. The show was phenomenal, and it was just a little damp and, you know, a little wet, but it wasn't the washout that I was fearing it would be. And it's nice when your cheap rain gear that you bought on Amazon does indeed keep you dry. So I was happy with that as well. Let's start sports with some baseball. Well, the Braves wrapped up their series in Seattle against the Mariners on Wednesday with a 3-1 loss. Brian Wu struck out 9 over 6 scoreless innings to get the win for Seattle. The Braves didn't score until the 8th on a Dominic Smith sacrifice fly. Atlanta off today, and then they open a big weekend series tomorrow night against the defending World Series champion LA Dodgers at Dodger Stadium. Speaking of the Dodgers, what a night for Andy Páez. 3 home runs, 6 RBIs as the Dodgers beat the Astros 12-2. The Cubs are playing great ball. They've won 8 in a row. They beat the Reds 7-6. Michael Busch with the bases loaded walk in the bottom of the 10th to give the Cubs the win. And a great pitcher's duel in Phoenix last night as the Pirates beat the Diamondbacks 1-0. Pittsburgh ace Paul Skeens, 8 shutout innings, 7 strikeouts, no walks, only allowed 2 hits to get the win. And the Sounds continue their road trip in Louisville last night. 6-4 loss to the Bats. They'll play a doubleheader today starting at 3:30. And that's sports.
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3: 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Music from Opry star Carly Pearce, Dreams Do Indeed Come True. Opry star Chris Young as well, but this is Justin Moore.

inspired by and I guess borrowed from and credited to Mr. David Bowie. A little help there. Chris Young and Young Love and Saturday Nights. This is the latest from Carly Pearce. She's back on the Opry stage May 29th. And that's when her friends Deck of Hearts will be making their Grand Ole Opry debut. I hope you got to see that post when she surprised them backstage at the Opry with the invite. This is Dream Come True on WSM.

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1: Carly Pearce on America's Country Station, WSM. Excited to see her back on the Opry stage. Excited for Deck of Hearts making their Opry debut. You know, Renee is a Tribeca grad, and my sister-in-law Jamie and brother-in-law Don all went to Tribeca. My niece Julia is a Tribeca grad, and they are Tribeca alums, the Deck of Hearts folks. And I remember my mother-in-law saw them at a alumni event a couple of years ago, and I had not heard of them at the time, and she raved about how good they were and liked them so much she bought a shirt at the merch table and brought it to me. So I have a Deck of Hearts shirt from long before I ever knew who they were.
2: That's awesome.
1: And now they're going to be on the Opry, so I might have to wear that shirt for their Opry
2: Oh, you
1: debut.
2: Absolutely have
1: yeah.
2: to.
1: I thought of you last night because we talked earlier this week about cell phones and not being, well, we actually said, could we make it 48 hours without our cell phone? I think I could, but it wouldn't be enjoyable. I was at Nissan Stadium last night for the Bruno Mars show, and I wanted to try and consciously be more in the moment. So I took 3 photos.
2: Nice.
1: And 2 short videos.
2: That's all you need.
1: From dinner all the way to the end of the show. And that was all I did. And other than that, I tried to be in the moment. And I also tried to actually watch the stage, not watch the screen.
2: The big screen.
1: Yeah.
2: Which is hard, can be hard depending on your seat. But it seemed like you had good seats.
1: We were in the fourth row.
2: Yeah.
1: On the aisle. I tell you what, I am the biggest fan of the aisle. I almost won't go somewhere unless I can get an aisle seat.
2: You're getting pickier and pickier.
1: Yeah, I'm getting older and older.
2: So true. That's how that happens.
1: It kind of goes hand in hand. You know, the aisle, it's like a bonus seat because you get so much more room. You know, if you're standing, you can get half in the, especially at a stadium. I mean, there's tons of room to my right.
2: Yeah.
1: You know? Anyway, but it was really good.
2: I'm so happy that you enjoyed the show. What did he... Oh, you left for the encore. You said you were going to leave for the encore.
1: I left. Yeah, we left after Just the Way You Are. And we heard we heard the last song of the main set, and then we heard the crowd cheering for the encore. So, but that's not bad. We got...
2: No, that's incredible.
1: We got the full hour's worth. I saw Leon Thomas open, so my string of never missing the opening act continues.
2: I know you had me worried at first.
1: I know.
2: I thought you were going to miss the opening act. Charlie sent me a picture of his and Renee's drinks at dinner around 7:15-ish.
1: And you're like,
2: and
1: hey.
2: If I know Charles, it's that he likes to keep a streak so he can brag on himself for going to every single opening act ever. And I was like, are you missing the opening act right now?
1: No. I put a little asterisk because, you know, Anderson .Paak came out and did a DJ set. But
2: sure.
1: I knew he was coming back. So,
2: and I'll let that slide.
1: Thank you. I appreciate that. So, and I'll have to do it again Saturday for the Eagles. I'm going to look like a crazy week.
2: So fun for you.
1: I know. So I'm going to miss seeing your parents, though.
2: I know. They're very excited for WSM night at the Opry on Saturday night.
1: But they're not getting in until Saturday morning.
2: Correct.
1: All right.
2: Correct.
1: All right. Are you very excited for WSM night?
2: I'm anxious, nervous, excited.
1: Well, that's all the feels. That's what you want. That's all the things.
2: Yes.
1: I can't tell you how all of those things I was the first time I ever got to do it. And you know, I worked here 10 years before I ever got to do it.
2: I've been here almost 6.
1: Have you really?
2: Mm-hmm.
1: Man,
2: yes.
1: Time flies.
2: Yeah, I know.
1: Yeah. All right. Well, we got fun stuff this morning. We got tickets to WSM night coming up at 7:20 this morning.
2: Super fun.
1: Kyle Clark's going to come see us in the 8 o'clock hour. Going to rewind to the Opry stage. Austin Snell, who I really like. Good guy. And good. I like his music,
2: his
1: too.
2: His music's great.
1: Yeah, but
2: he's fun.
1: We'll do a rewind with him a little after 7.
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I don't think this was a fever dream. I think I just read this like an hour and a half ago, although I have not got a whole lot of sleep. But I think Kacey Musgraves just dropped a cover of George Strait's All My Exes as a bonus cut from her new album that is coming out very soon. I'll have to actually see if that is correct or not, but I'm 99% sure I actually saw that. This guy will be at Vanderbilt Stadium in just a few days with the Eagles. This is Opry star and Hall of Famer Vince Gill. 7 o'clock in America's Music City, and nice to see the sunshine again.

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8: NBC News Radio, I'm Michael Kastner. Secretary of State Marco Rubio is visiting Pope Leo at the Vatican today. Ahead of their meeting, Rubio had said he planned to talk to the Pope about getting humanitarian aid to Cuba through the church and other topics. A purported suicide note left behind by the late sex offender Jeffrey Epstein included the line, "Time to say goodbye." The note that Epstein's cellmate said he found in their Manhattan jail after Epstein's first suicide attempt was ordered to be released by a federal judge on Wednesday night. It's a handwritten one-page note that also says they investigated me for a month and found nothing. It goes on to say, "What you want me to do?" burst out crying.
9: I don't know who's gonna kiss you when I'm gone.
8: John Legend, Janelle Monae, and Parliament Funkadelic are set to headline the inaugural Los Angeles Jazz Festival. 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Michael Kastner, NBC News Radio.
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11: I'm WSMV4 First Alert meteorologist Stefano DiPietro. More sunshine today in your First Alert forecast. Temperatures staying in the 60s this afternoon. Tonight we're down to the 40s and 30s by tomorrow morning, but tomorrow afternoon warmer in the mid-70s under plenty of sunshine. Saturday we push near 80, mixing clouds and sun, perhaps an isolated shower, but many of us will stay dry. Sunday will stay in the 70s, more clouds, a late-day rain shower or thunderstorm, but still looking very hit or miss, even for our Mother's Day.
12: After a rather dreary 36 hours in Nashville, it is nice to see lots of sunshine on the Opry Plaza. And I joked earlier, but it is true. There's a tiny bit of a wind chill in late spring. It's 51, feels like 49 if you actually care about the wind chill.
13: So, it's cold out there.
12: Yeah, I don't know. I felt good. I think I was so pleased that last night I didn't just get like completely drenched the entire night that I considered that a victory. So now just seeing the sun, I'm happy.
13: I agree with that.
12: I'm easily pleased these days. I like to think so. We were both at Nissan Stadium, Amber Anderson and I, for the Bruno Mars show last night. I kept my streak of never missing an opening act alive.
13: Yeah.
12: Annie was very concerned when I sent her photos of our drinks at Morton's at 7:15.
13: I was concerned as well. I was like, okay, yeah. Will he make it?
12: The closest I've ever come to missing it was Renee's fault, because she made us very, very late. And all we had to do was walk from Market Street Apartments to Bridgestone Arena. We didn't have to park. We just had to walk there. And we caught the last song of, who was it? Butterfly something. It was an alliteration, BB. Butterfly Boucher opening for Sarah McLachlan. And I still counted that because I saw the last song.
13: Okay.
14: Oh, wow.
12: Yeah, I know.
13: I didn't know you had a slip up.
12: Yeah. Well, again, I mean, I couldn't leave her. We were just dating at the time. It wasn't a good move. Now I might just leave her and say, meet me there. Here's your ticket.
13: But I have a streak to keep up.
12: That's right. So anyway, but for a night that could have been really miserable, it was not bad at all.
13: Thank goodness.
12: Yeah.
13: It was, there are no words. Mm-hmm.
12: You have seen him before in Vegas.
13: No.
12: But I've never seen him before. So it was my first time seeing him live.
13: Oh, man.
12: I must say, I don't know if you'll get this, but for me, I told Annie earlier that if Manuel designed clothing for any other format but country, in fact, they may be Manuel's. Who knows who made that stage wear? But it was stunning all night.
13: Stunning.
12: And when he came out with the cape.
13: The romance.
12: It was so Elvis-like. Yeah. And especially when he took the mic. I mean, that was intentional.
13: Elvis, there's Michael Jackson, there's like old school, like you didn't just run down the list of any old school R&B artists. Yeah. Like,
12: well, the little segment where they pay homage to some of the old songs was great too.
13: Yeah. You know? And I actually have a tie into our question today, which we can get into a little later, but literally the best, I think one of the best entertainers of that my generation gets to see.
12: Yep.
13: I mean, because I didn't get to see Michael Jackson live, but I grew up with him, obviously. So it's, yeah.
14: Charlie didn't get to see Michael Jackson live.
12: I know,
14: either.
12: She knows. This is one of my great regrets, passing on seeing Michael Jackson.
13: Yeah, you should have done
12: at
13: that.
12: At the Orange Bowl. Yeah. I also passed on seeing Frank Sinatra. I mean,
14: that's too.
12: Yeah.
14: Too
12: and I'm someone who likes to go to things by myself. Maybe back in my younger self, I didn't like to go to things by myself.
14: I don't know what happened. But
12: I clearly would have gone now.
14: You've seen every opening act, and I have to say, they're not always.
12: No, I've sat through some that are not good. That is a very accurate point.
13: Yes. That's a very impressive feat.
12: Yeah. You've heard my opening act story with Renee, yes, though, right?
14: That's
12: you've
14: really like
12: have
14: that
12: you
14: story.
12: Heard it?
13: I feel like maybe.
12: We're at Nora Jones. We're just dating. Seriously, like our third date, fourth date. And it's at the Opry House. And she goes, what time do you want me to meet you? And I go, come by Market Street at like 4. We'll go eat at Opry Mills at 5. We'll get in early. No problem by 7. And she goes, that seems really early. I go, yeah, I don't want to miss the opener. And she goes, who's the opener? And I go, I don't know, some guy named Amos Lee. And she goes, I never heard of him. I go, I never heard of him either, but we're not going to miss him. And like I'm one song in, she goes, this guy is amazing. I'm like, I told you. So he's at the merch table at intermission, and I go by the CD, and I tell him this story. And he goes, dear Renee, never miss the opening act. Love, Amos Lee.
13: Casual.
12: So
13: go see the openers.
12: Yeah, never miss the opener. Braves, they wrapped up their series with the Mariners, 3-1 loss. Brian Woo struck out 9 over 6 scoreless innings for Seattle. The Braves are off today. They're heading to Dodger Stadium for a big weekend series with the defending World Series champions. The Dodgers, Andy Páez, 3 home runs, 6 RBIs. They whipped Houston 12-2 last night. And if you're a Cubs fan, you got to be loving this season. 8 wins in a row for Chicago. They beat Cincinnati 7-6. Walk off, bases loaded. Walk, literally, in the bottom of the 10th for Michael Busch, giving the Cubs a win. And Paul Skeens was great last night. 8 shutout innings, 7 strikeouts, no walks, 2 hits. It was a great pitcher's duel, too. Pirates beat the Diamondbacks in Phoenix 1-0. Sounds lose to Louisville 6-4. They'll play a doubleheader tonight. We'll go through all the NBA and NHL playoffs in just a little bit.
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12: Billy Boy taking some time off. Kelly Sutton sleeping in a little bit after a late night. She was at Nissan Stadium as well. Charlie, Amber, Annie, Jeff Roberts up in Master Control. All our streaming partners will join us at 8 o'clock. Got music from Riley Green, Dierks Bentley on the way as well. And we're going to rewind to the Opry stage from earlier this week and Austin Snell in that historic center circle.

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1: He's a Georgia native, veteran of the U.S. Air Force. 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
5: Coffee, country, and Cody.
6: Well, Billy Boy taking some time off. Kelly Sutton sleeping in a little bit after a long night at Nissan Stadium. We know who the Hardy people are. That's all I'm saying. Charlie, Amber, Annie this morning. And again, Circle Television in about a half hour. Tickets to WSM Night at the Opry, by the way, that is this Saturday night. It's a great lineup. We'll play some Steve Warner. He's going to be there as well. But your winning opportunity coming up in just a few minutes. I saw this morning that the Mavericks are going back out on tour.
7: Mm-hmm.
6: And man, I miss Raul already. I loved any time he was in studio. Just a presence. Mm-hmm. He grew up in Miami after obviously having Cuban parents, right?
7: Right.
6: And the record store he worked at Peaches. And Peaches was about 3/4 of a mile from the main entrance of the University of Miami. And we were there at the exact same time. And Paul Deacon, the drummer, is a Miami alum. So we went to school together at the same time. Now, obviously, 13,000 students, we didn't know each other. But I used to go to Specs, which was right across the street. So I never went to Raul's record store, which would have been so cool. But when someone is so iconic as the voice of a band and you want to continue on, it's tough to do that,
7: Yeah.
6: So James Otto and Emily West, which I love. If you're going to go that way, go out of the box.
7: Sure.
6: And they're both a little out of the box.
7: Mm-hmm.
6: They are going to continue touring. No Nashville dates. The Bijou in Knoxville is going to be the closest. But it made me think, if there's a band that you love and they want to continue on, but it's not the voice of all the songs you love, do you still go see them?
7: I was thinking about this, yeah. And I'm like yes and no depending on who mm-hmm. it is. So as a boy band girl, mm-hmm. that's where I'm gonna go is boy bands,
6: okay.
7: Because it makes those are like the bands yep. I listen to really. O Town, who I loved for a long time, their lead singer is no longer in the group,
6: okay.
7: But the other four are. I have not missed a beat. It feels the same to me.
6: And with that entire genre, the harmonies are such a big
7: sure.
6: thing. So you can kind of mask a lot of the one voice gone.
7: However.
6: Yes.
7: As the NSYNC girl on this
6: yeah.
7: show.
6: Yeah.
7: NSYNC is really the only boy band with true five-part harmony.
6: Uh-huh.
7: So you really, it would be very hard to switch any of them out or be without one of the five. So that's why I said it depends on who you're, because again, I don't bat an eyelash that Ashley Parker Angel, no shade to him, but I don't right. bat an eyelash that he's not in O-Town anymore. But if Justin Timberlake was not in NSYNC
6: right.
7: or if JC Chazé was not in NSYNC or Chris Kirkpatrick or Lance Bass or Joey Fatone, if any of them were not in.
6: It messes it up too
7: I
6: much.
7: Feel like it would be really strange. I would feel like Backstreet Boys, they have been with and without Kevin.
6: Right. Off and on.
7: And it doesn't make, it makes a difference, mm-hmm. but it's not like jarring.
6: Yeah.
7: So all that to say,
6: it depends.
7: I think it would really depend case by case. This, I think too, with a band like the Mavericks, I think it will be hard for a lot of people, just the circumstances.
6: Right.
7: Too. Mm-hmm. But also in a situation like that, it is nice that the music can live on.
6: Yeah, maybe it's a celebratory tour.
7: Exactly.
6: Yeah. What do you think?
0: Immediately I was like, no, I wouldn't want to go see a band, excuse me, with a different lead vocalist. But I did see Lynyrd Skynyrd like 4 years ago.
6: Oh,
0: and
6: not many. Yeah, that's a very, yeah.
0: And like, I don't even know how many original people are still in the band. Mm-hmm. And it was awesome. And it was so awesome to, like you said, kind of just like celebrate the music together.
6: Well, plus the second you hear, dong, dong, dong, dong, and yeah. You know, how many thousand people go crazy.
0: Right? Oh my God, it was incredible. Yeah. I mean, so many songs, you know.
6: Right.
0: But also Blink-182. Mm-hmm. Their lead singer passed away, and they it's a girl now, right?
7: For Blink-182?
0: Am I getting the band wrong, Jeff?
7: I think so, because Blink-182 just went on tour
0: with a woman, I thought.
6: Jeffrey,
7: I will be today years old. Mm-hmm.
6: Jeff is watching YouTube videos upstairs. He's not paying any attention.
0: I have the band wrong. What's the band that I'm thinking of?
7: I don't know.
0: There's a girl now as the lead singer.
7: I have no idea.
0: Jeff? I'm going to do some research.
7: Yeah, because I want to know.
6: You're going to have to Google this.
7: Freaked out because I'm like, what happened? What happened to Blink-182? No. I want to know. But see, I still think like a band like that, was the name Mark, the lead singer of Blink-182? I think his name is Mark, the lead singer. His voice is very unique because I also think that's tough.
0: Linkin Park.
6: Oh, that's totally different. Yeah, but that's...
7: But they also were very unique. That's a very unique sounding band. Yes. Yeah.
0: And now isn't it a woman now?
7: Wow.
6: No.
0: No?
6: I don't think so.
0: How do I have this? Be? Yes. Well, Jeff's nodding yes.
7: Oh,
0: yes.
7: Okay.
0: Cool. I knew I didn't have this completely wrong.
7: Is she an artist? Like, would people know her?
0: No, she, that's, she they like, a re, new girl. They like rehired a new mm-hmm. singer and it's a woman.
7: Okay. I kind of mm-hmm. love that.
0: Yes. And it's really different.
7: Okay. Now I got to go listen.
0: And they put out a new album, but they do the old music and the old songs on their tours.
7: Journey.
6: See, that's where I draw the line. Yes, I don't want to see Journey without Steve Perry, even though the new guy looks and sounds exactly like Steve Perry. I would see Queen with Adam Lambert. In fact, I wanted to and didn't. But I would see Little Texas, without Rush Lowe, and I would see Lone Star without Richie for sure.
7: Okay,
6: I have no problem with that. So, it really does depend on.
7: That's a very interesting question because I feel like.

0: look, sound, move like Michael Jackson. Yeah. But like that to me is so different than you're still buying tickets to go see a Linkin Park or a Lynyrd Skynyrd or something like that. Like, and Lynyrd Skynyrd, I'm pretty sure it's like one guy is still the main guy.
1: It's like a lot of them. Foreigner is like Lou Graham.
2: How many Eagles? How many people in the Eagles?
1: Oh, no, there's still a bunch. Okay. Yeah, yeah. Because you got Joe Walsh, you got Timothy B. Schmidt, you obviously got Don Henley.
2: Yeah.
1: You know,
2: I have a Don Henley.
1: And you got Vinny, you know, so.
2: Yeah.
1: Yeah. So I'm excited for that on Saturday. So I guarantee you, Steve Warner will be playing the role of Steve Warner Saturday night at the Grand Ole Opry for WSM Night. 615-737-9650. We'll make you a winner. Come hang out with us WSM Night this Saturday night at the Grand Ole Opry. 615-737-9650.

0: Life's Highway from Steve Warner on America's Country Station, WSM. WSM Night, he will be there. It's got a really fun lineup. Michael Martin Murphy back at the Opry. I haven't seen Murph in a long time. That will be a lot of fun, along with Opry stars Daly and Vincent, Henry Cho. Carter Faith's going to be there. Sierra Hull, Scotty Hastings. It's going to be a great night, and you get to hear all your favorite WSM voices at the podium. 7 o'clock, and congratulations to Elaine Sledge. You know, Elaine Sledge is a day one listener to Coffee Country and Cody. Bill Cody's very first day on the air, she was there. And I honestly, not that I don't want anyone else to win, but I was a little happy that Elaine was the caller through, because she is the only reason that I made the Opry 100 book. Because it was presenting her with the plaque for her 500th Opry show is how I got in there. I wrote her coattails into the Opry 100 book. So great to have Elaine. Elaine will be there Saturday night. And you could be there too. Tickets are available at Opry.com.
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2: Hey, y'all, don't forget, Mother's Day is coming up, mind you. And I'm also here to give you some good advice. This Mother's Day, treat my

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2: 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This is Holly Thompson with your WSMV4 News Update. Today, Tennessee GOP lawmakers are looking to pass a new congressional map for the state. The proposed map would split Memphis and Shelby County into three districts. It is day three of the special session. It's called the legislative session. And if passed at this, all nine of Tennessee's congressional districts would be represented by Republicans in a state where roughly a third of Tennessee voters are Democrats. We know the ninth congressional district represents Memphis in the U.S. House, which Congressman Steve Cohen currently holds that seat. Sponsors of the map say the goal is to win more Republican seats. This morning, the FBI is warning about a believable phone scam that could cost you thousands of dollars if you're not careful. And some of you have probably already received those scam calls. The FBI says fraudsters are calling people claiming to represent banks. The FBI says many of the scam calls can spoof caller ID, so the name of the bank is actually what comes up when your phone rings. Now, if you're ever in doubt, hang up the phone, dial the bank's published phone number to double check that the call is legitimate. Apple has agreed to a $250 million settlement in a class action lawsuit over the AI capabilities of iPhone 16. It could mean money for you if you have an eligible device. The suit claimed Apple deceived customers when it marketed its AI system called Apple Intelligence. That was with the iPhone 16 in 2024. It said Apple Intelligence and an enhanced Siri did not exist when the iPhone 16 came out. Well, Apple said it has now delivered more than 20 Apple Intelligence features through software updates. The settlement covers all models of iPhone 16 and certain iPhone 15 models. If approved by a judge, anyone in the U.S. who bought the eligible devices could get a $25 payout and possibly up to $95. You can follow updates on these stories and the latest on your First Alert forecast. It's all in the WSMV4 News app. From the WSMV4 Newsroom, I'm Holly Thompson.
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4: I'm WSMV4 First Alert meteorologist Stefano DiPietro. Mostly sunny today, temperatures in the 60s this afternoon, then chilly tonight, down to the 40s and higher elevations in the 30s by tomorrow morning. Great end to the week tomorrow, mostly sunny with highs in the 70s.
5: Oh, lots of sunshine here on this Thursday morning. Ooh. In America's Music City. It is 53 degrees. And a quick look at sports. Got a lot of playoff action going on in both the NBA and NHL. The Knicks now have a 2-0 lead on the Sixers in their second round series at Madison Square Garden. A little closer than game one, but still a New York win, 108-102. Jalen Brunson scored 26. Karl Anthony Towns had 20. And out west in Texas, the Spurs beat Minnesota, 133-98. That wasn't actually a word. Not sure why. I was going to say routed, and then I was going to think of something else, and it just kind of came out. Wemby had 19 points and 15 rebounds to lead the Spurs in that one. And we had dinner at Morton's last night at the bar before the concert at Nissan Stadium, and the two guys sitting right to our right were passionately watching the Buffalo Sabres and Montreal Canadiens. They worked together. One was the guy's boss, and the one guy was the boss was rooting for Montreal because he grew up there, but he lives in Toronto. The other guy lives in Atlanta, but grew up in Buffalo, and they were both in Nashville for like a corporate meeting. So that's kind of a crazy mishmash of like a bunch of different cities. But they were passionately watching the Sabres and the Canadiens.
0: I was trying to follow that, but
5: yeah, I was there. I could barely follow it. Mr. Buffalo is the happier man this morning. Sabres beat the Canadiens 4-2, and Dallas went on the road at Vegas to even that series at a game apiece. We'll go through a lot of baseball in about 20 minutes.
3: This is WSM's Coffee, Country, and Cody.
5: I am not one who, like, misses the sun a whole lot. I'm okay usually in the wintertime when it gets dark at 4:30. But I must say, the last couple of days have been dreary. So it's nice to see
0: a beautiful plaza. It's nice to see the sun on the Opry Plaza. Yeah. I hate when the sun goes down early. But also, I'm falling into, because we wake up so early for what we do for work, I'm running into that issue where it's like 7 o'clock, and I'm like, okay, I need the sun to go down so I can feel like I can go to bed.
5: Wait till August when it's 8:30.
0: It's horrible. I got blackout curtains. No one fret.
5: Okay. It's the Dustin Lynch music on America's Country Station, WSM. Get the blackout curtains. It's that simple.

0: Dustin Lynch and Small Town Boy on America's Country Station, WSM. He is not ambidextrous, I don't think. I don't think he can write with both hands, but I've never seen anyone as good, at least from an Opry stage perspective, as being able to take selfies with any kind of phone with either hand.
1: It's a special talent.
0: It's hard. I can barely do it with a phone that's mine with one hand. Yeah. I certainly couldn't do it left-handed. I mean, I might be able to, maybe, but it wouldn't come out. It wouldn't come out very good.
1: Yeah,
0: there'd be like a thumb in it, or you know.
1: I was just trying to hold my phone up with my left hand to see if I could do it. I think I probably could.
0: It's hard.
1: I probably could.
0: I was telling Annie, based on our conversation earlier this week, I made a concerted effort to be in the moment at Nissan Stadium last night for the Bruno Mars show.
1: Mm-hmm.
0: I took the entire night from dinner to the end of the show. I think I took 4 photos.
1: Okay.
0: And 2 of them were just me and Renee really wet in the rain.
1: Yeah.
0: And then I took 2 videos. And that's from like 6 o'clock till 11 o'clock.
1: I love that.
0: So I felt like I tried not to watch the screen. I tried to watch the stage. I tried to do that too.
1: You had that luxury. I was in the club level. So I was in the 200s, but let me tell you, I couldn't be happier because we had
0: a better place to go
1: in the rain.
0: You have better bathrooms.
1: Better bathrooms. We had our own, I didn't buy any, but we had our own merch stand up there. Mm-hmm. Food lines. That's the way to go. Me and my friends are like, we're finally at the age where that matters than, like, we'd rather be in comfort than close to the stage.
0: My other thing, and Annie made fun of me on this, but having an aisle.
1: Yes.
0: I'd rather sit 20 rows further back and have the aisle than be in the middle of
1: all the humanity. We could look down there, and I was like, that is stressful. Yeah. That's really stressful.
0: The aisle is like having a seat and a half.
1: Yeah.
0: It's like that, all that little bonus.
1: Yeah.
0: And if you're standing, kind of slide out, they give you a little more.
1: That's right.
0: Anyway, all right. It's Coffee, Country, and Cody. Good morning.
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0: He's coming off two sold-out nights at Ryman Auditorium.
1: Got married in October.
0: That's a good year right there.
1: Yeah,
0: right?
1: Yeah. I love him.
0: Yeah, Max McNown, love that. So that's doing so well for him as well, too.
1: Yeah, for sure.
0: We mentioned earlier we were both at Bruno Mars last night, and it was my first time seeing him. And the one thing that is very evident is that, you know, he's one of those people who can do everything well.
1: Absolutely,
0: and
1: everything.
0: And there aren't many that have that skill set of being just an entertainer. I think in our genre, Lainey Wilson is really...
1: For sure.
0: At the pinnacle of that right now.
1: Yep.
0: Because she can do everything.
1: Exactly.
0: So you had an interesting take on it, though.
1: Yeah, because we were sitting there last night just like, I mean, this was probably my fourth time seeing Bruno.
0: Mm-hmm.
1: And I was like, he can do everything. Is there anything he can't do? He played the bongos. He can play the drums. Yes. He can play the piano. He can play the guitar. He can dance. He can sing. And he can hold an audience in the palm of his hand.
0: Mm-hmm.
1: Like, he can do everything. Mm-hmm. So it's made me start thinking about talent. And like people that are inherently talented. And I'm like, we may not be selling out stadiums, but what is a talent or what is the most random skill or talent that you have that is actually useful to the world? Something to think about. I know mine. You know yours.
0: I really only have one skill and talent. And talent maybe is an exaggeration.
1: So you can say skill or talent.
0: We'll call it a skill.
1: Yeah, skill or talent.
0: Okay. I'm going to ponder that. Maybe,
1: okay.
0: Maybe I can come up with a second and feel better about myself this morning. Okay.
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4: NBC News Radio, I'm Michael Kastner. President Trump says the U.S. has had very good talks with Iran over the past day amid his threats to resume bombing if a deal isn't agreed to. Iran's foreign ministry spokesperson confirmed that his government was reviewing a U.S. plan to end the war and start negotiations on Iran's nuclear program. The number of confirmed hantavirus cases linked to a luxury cruise ship has risen to 5. Those newly confirmed cases are among people who were medically evacuated from the ship this week to receive treatment in the Netherlands. Kanye West, who's also known as Ye, is testifying in a $500,000 lawsuit in Los Angeles. The rapper is facing an allegation that he used an unauthorized sample in an early version of his song Hurricane. According to the plaintiffs, West owes them over $564,000. Michael Kastner, NBC News Radio.
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5: I'm WSMV4 First Alert meteorologist Stefano DiPietro. More sunshine today in your First Alert forecast. Temperatures staying in the 60s this afternoon. Tonight we're down to the 40s and 30s by tomorrow morning, but tomorrow afternoon warmer in the mid-70s under plenty of sunshine. Saturday we push near 80, mixing clouds and sun, perhaps an isolated shower, but many of us will stay dry. Sunday will stay in the 70s, more clouds, a late-day rain shower or thunderstorm, but still looking very hit or miss, even for our mother.
6: I actually had a wind chill when I woke up this morning. It was 51 and felt like 49 early this morning. With a lot of sunshine, though, it is warming up. 54 right now in Nashville. Quick check of sports. The Braves wrapped up their series with the Mariners yesterday and a 3-1 Seattle win to wrap up that one. Brian Wu, 9 strikeouts over 6 scoreless innings to get the win. The Braves are off today, and they'll start a big road series at Dodger Stadium against the World Series champion Dodgers tonight, tomorrow night. Dodgers, by the way, crushed the Astros 12-2. Andy Páez, a huge night with 3 home runs and 6 RBIs. Cubbies, boy, good time to be a Chicago fan, huh? They've won 8 in a row. They beat the Reds 7-6. Michael Busch with the walk-off walk. Bases-loaded walk in the bottom of the 10th inning to give the Cubs the win. And the Sounds will play 2 today at Louisville. They lost yesterday 6-4. And that's sports.
2: Bill Cody in the morning, WSM. This is Coffee, Country, and Cody.
6: I remember when I was a kid and you went to a sporting event, they actually had like a little, it was almost like a little kiosk, but it was a little podium with a step. And that's where the guy would sell the programs, right? Uh-huh. And I was a big, I mean, I needed a program to every event.
7: I can see that.
6: And I remember he one time said, ah, get your program. You can't. I think I was just insulted there, but that's okay.
7: I'm just gonna, I'm gonna
6: carry on and take it as a compliment. That's the beauty of me.
7: It was said with love. That tracks for you.
6: It does sound like me.
7: You never miss an opener.
6: Yes.
7: You gotta have my program.
6: I gotta have my program.
7: You have to have the program. Yes. You gotta like have all your information.
6: Right.
8: Anyway, why'd you say that?
6: Because I remember him saying one time, ah, get your programs. You can't tell the players without a program. So I'm like, I feel like we've had enough musical chairs that you need a program today. So Bill is taking some time off, as we've mentioned several times. Kelly is sleeping in a little bit after the late night.
7: Because she was not missing the encore that one.
6: Right. I sacrificed the last 2 songs to be here.
7: I stayed to the very end.
6: Well, you're heartier than I am.
7: I had to see the pyro.
6: Yeah. Well, you were dry. You were in the club section, too, though. So I was, you know, damp and cold after many hours outside.
8: I was working my other job.
6: Yeah. So...
0: So,
6: but we're all here.
7: Here we are.
6: Charlie Maddox, Amber Anderson, Annie Nye, Jeff Roberts up in Master Control. Hi to everybody watching on our streams as well. Let us know where you're watching from, by the way. So you posed a question right before we started TV.
0: Yeah.
6: And I'm curious what the folks listening and watching may be thinking that their addition to this question is.
0: Yes. Okay. So we were talking about Bruno Mars mm-hmm. and watching him last night. And every time I've seen him live, he can do it all. He played the bongos last night. I don't think he played the drums, but he can. Plays the drums, mm-hmm. the piano, the guitar. He can dance. He can sing. And he can just entertain. Mm-hmm.
6: Which is a skill in and itself. Of itself. Yes.
0: Yeah. When you can hold the crowd in the palm mm-hmm. of your hand mm-hmm. just by standing there, mm-hmm. you got it. So it made me start thinking, like, some people are just inherently talented. So what would be the most random skill or talent that you have that's actually useful to the world?
8: See, this is something that I feel like comes up in, like, you know, when you're meeting people, it's almost like your fun fact or something you can do.
0: Right.
8: I truly have never known mine. I don't know one. I have useless little things I can do. I'm pretty fun at karaoke.
0: But see, I think that that's useful, though, in a way, because we need people, because I'm not. I don't. Okay. I'm like, I always say, like, I'm not fun. Like, okay. I'm fun in my own way, but, like, I think you are just fun, and you can just show up and, like, lighten up the room.
6: Right.
0: And,
6: so,
0: like,
6: in a group,
0: like, that's useful.
6: In a group outing, we need you in part as part of our group.
8: Wow, you guys are.
6: See, there
8: are
6: it is.
8: Flattering. Right.
0: It's your birthday week still.
8: Thank you. Yes. Thank you.
6: Like our evening with Sister Sadie that we're going to have in June.
8: I'm so excited. It's on the calendar.
6: Yes, I'm going to be hosting Bluegrass Nights at the Ryman.
8: Oh.
6: And Sister Sadie is playing the Ryman for the first time as a group. Now, they've Deanie's played it many times individually with different configurations, right? But this is the first time for Sister Sadie. And then we were talking about things we'd never done before. And I said, well, you know, I think this is the year we're going to get the tattoo. And she goes, you should just come to the show, and then we'll go get a tattoo, and we'll go drink, and we'll do karaoke. So,
8: and I said, I'm
6: and
8: all
6: the fact that Annie is all into it made me even more into it than I would have been.
0: That's useful. That's a useful talent.
6: So there's your skill.
8: I can't wait. I can't wait to hit them. Now, they are professional singers, so maybe I should be in, like, a different room. Like, my talent kind of helps when I'm in another kind of space.
0: I get
6: with
0: it.
6: Me.
8: You know? Right.
6: Yeah.
8: No, me and Charles going out and singing karaoke,
0: it's
8: maybe
0: be fun.
8: I would be crushing. Compared to them, it's going to be a little more difficult. But I do have a little secret hidden talent. And I'm scared to say it, but I can sing while holding my breath. So you could hear the words,
6: really?
8: But my mouth is completely shut, and I'm, yeah.
6: Okay.
0: Party trick.
6: I just have a list of
8: that's
6: things
8: my party trick.
6: I can't do. Like I can't wink.
8: What?
6: I can't wink.
8: I can't wink, he says, and then he just blinks.
6: No, I can't. I mean,
0: winking's not easy, but
6: no, I can't do that. I can't, like, manipulate. Like, people can do things with their hands, like weird, like the star. I can't do that. Yeah, I can't do that. I mean, I can if I force myself, but I can't do that. I can't, like, I have to put the water in my mouth before I swallow a pill, but I can't put the pill in my mouth first.
8: All right, Charles. Let's we could talk about what
0: quirky.
8: Charles can't do all day long.
0: So. I would just say mine's crafty, being crafty.
6: There you go.
0: Because
6: you could make things.
0: I can make things. There I made my hat last night for the show.
6: Like day of show.
0: Yeah, I made it like an hour before I left.
8: All That's huge.
6: You didn't make the t-shirts they were trying to sell me on the Woodland Street Bridge walking over.
0: Do you know how many
6: over.
0: Of those t-shirts I almost bought?
6: It
0: was only $10.
6: This is what I heard. Well, they were 20 when I went over. It got better. This is the last thing I heard. I was like, this isn't even the right tour. I'm like, okay, I made the decision not to do that. Rewind of the Opry, Lady A. When we buy their merch, it is the right tour.

0: Grand Ole Opry stars Lady A on Opry Live. And coming up, hit songwriter Kyle Clark. Went platinum with Lily Rose's Villain. Blake Shelton, he's got his new single. Hardy has recorded his songs. Dylan Scott as well. But he's doing his own stuff. Brand new record coming out soon called Better on a Boat. He joins us next on Coffee, Country, and Cody.
1: Country and Cody.
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6: We're not really in boat weather just yet. Still a little too chilly, but let me tell you something. Come May 22nd, you're going to say Better on a Boat, and you're going to believe it, and you're going to hear the songs that go along with it. Kyle Clark is here. You've even got it on your hat.
7: I do. I got it. We got a brand, me and my wife, that we started that is going to be rolling out in June called Better on a Boat as well. So,
6: okay.
7: Clothing line, kind of Ralph Lauren, nautical inspired.
6: Speaking my language.
7: Which I'm like, you can see kind of has like the lining in the hat.
6: Oh, it's got like it.
7: The boat, life's just better. So it's fully.
6: That's so great.
7: Got like a bag. We got windbreakers, hoodies, all stuff.
6: Well, we're all ready to shop. So Annie and I will just pull that right up and go to town.
7: I'll have to get you a hat.
6: Well, okay.
8: The 2 week forecast won't go to the 22nd, but it goes to the 18th and it'll be 85.
6: 85.
8: So let's assume it's going to be upper
6: 80s. Yeah. That's
8: so
6: acceptable.
8: We're ready to go.
6: Yeah. But you grew up in Hawaii?
7: So I didn't. I was born there. My parents were in the Air Force.
6: Got it.
7: And so they met in Hawaii. They started dating, got married, and then they had me. And then they stayed there for 4 months because they didn't want to be in the military and traveling around and stuff like during my childhood. So we moved to Georgia, where my dad's from, for 2 years. And then they were like, let's move to where my mom's from, Texas, for 2 years. And then after 2 years in Texas, they're like, let's move back to Georgia. And so I did move around a little bit, I guess, but Georgia then ended up being kind of where I grew up. And so small town of Jefferson, Georgia, and just, I kind of always had though this pull to the water.
6: Mm-hmm.
7: And so I felt like just, I guess, not even thinking about that I was born in Hawaii, that I should be making music that kind of has water and boat theme.
6: Right? They dunked you in the ocean when you were a baby. You didn't know it, but that's like you were Moana. You were out there in the middle of it.
7: Well, and it's like kind of like, I don't know, I feel like it's like foreshadowing in a way, you know? Like I didn't know it, but it's like now I'm here and I'm making like Island Beach Records.
6: I dig that.
8: Kelly's thinking after 2 years in Georgia and 2 years in Texas, it's like, oh, let's go back to Hawaii.
6: Yeah. I mean, gosh, listen.
7: I wish I grew up in Hawaii. That'd
6: have
7: awesome.
6: Have you been back? Have
7: so
6: you
7: I haven't, seen? Actually. I've like, there's been so many times where I almost did, and then we just, now that we have a baby, 15-month-old, we've gone, you know, I feel like Florida is kind of our Hawaii.
6: Mm-hmm. Yeah.
7: So, like, we're going to 30A actually next week. I'm supposed to do a riding retreat with Hardy down there. So,
6: there you go.
7: That's like our favorite. That's where we got, me and my wife got engaged actually in Rosemary. So, nice. we have a big connection to like the beach. And this was like before, this was around whenever Hope It's Hot Out came out. We got engaged down there. So, like,
6: that's nice.
7: I feel like the summer and beach thing has been around for a minute.
6: I really think 30A is basically Music Row South.
7: Yeah.
6: Because everyone has a house down there. You go down and you'll be riding through, you know, if you're going through Miramar Beach or no matter where you are, you'll look over and go, oh, hey, hi, Craig Wiseman. Hi, how's it going? Yeah. Oh, look, they're the Chapmans. Hey, Nathan. Like, truly,
7: Aldine,
6: everybody's down there. Yeah. So that's a really cool spot to be. So tell us about music and when that really started in your life.
7: So there's video proof of this. My parents, they had the VHS, nice. Like their RCA camera or whatever, like back there's video for me like 3 years old, and there's the one though that's like the most like it feels like the foreshadowing thing again is whenever I was 5 years old, I'm standing in the living room and I have on the cowboy hat and like the cut off sleeveless shirt, and Kenny Chesney's on the TV, and I'm singing back and throwing my hands up like he is on the TV. And then I run up to my mom and I say, I'm Kenny Chesney. and she says, oh, you are? Well, I hope you will be someday. And then it just like kind of, it was like it gives me chills a little bit. And so whenever I put out my first record, I called it I Hope You Will Be Someday. Mm. And in that song, it's called VCR, which we're talking about a different record, but I put the audio of that at the end of the song. So it just like felt like just all the emotions of what that feels like to go from 5 years old to now. Because it's been a long journey. It's like I really loved music from a young age. My parents were always playing Kenny Chesney, Alan Jackson, George Strait, and then like Jimmy Buffett, Bob Marley. So like there was a lot of crossover with the beach and country. But then when I was 13 years old, I finally like picked up the guitar myself, and I kind of never looked back. I just kept playing it and like trying to write songs around like 14 or 15 years old. They were all really bad.
6: Okay, great. That's what we're hoping for. You don't want the first ones to be really stellar. Yeah. You got to have some heartbreak.
7: Got to work up to it.
6: Do you remember like early on one of the song titles that you could give us?
7: It was called, I think the one that I can think of on the top of my head is, it was called like Lit It Up or something. And it was like so like...
6: Sure.
7: Well, it was like 2012 or something was around that time. So like FGL was massive. And I was like... Yeah. I basically was like trying to write things that sounded like that because that's what I loved and what was popular.
6: Yeah.
7: And so I remember it was so bad. But
6: 14-year-old Lit It Up, honey.
7: Yeah.
6: That's right.
7: Yeah, just like bonfire, like small town, you know, all that stuff.
6: Totally different than what probably other people were thinking of. But
7: yeah, and also it's like, you know, I don't know. I think you just kind of write about what you kind of, what you think you know back, you know, at that moment in time. But now I feel like I've lived, and again, I'm 28, so I feel like I'm still a baby in this industry, but I feel like I've lived enough and seen enough to where like my stories are starting to become a little more mature and a little bit more like lived in, which I feel like is kind of coming through. I feel like the authenticity of my life is showing in this music that I've been currently writing and putting out.
6: That's awesome.
8: Well, you mentioned small town Jefferson, Georgia.
7: Yes, sir.
8: But it's small, but it's only about 20 miles from a great, great music town,
7: Athens, Georgia.
8: And you spent time there as well. So you almost can't help but be immersed in it.
7: Oh, I know. Yeah. In Georgia, like you just look at all the artists that have come out of Georgia, and even like Jefferson, Brantley Gilbert, that I kind of always got compared to him because he was from Jefferson. Mm-hmm. So people were like, are you going to be the next Brantley Gilbert? all this stuff. And you know, in Athens, there were, you know, Luke Bryan or whoever, like, all went to school. And I actually went to the University of Georgia as well. And it was during my time there that I was working at Dick's Sporting Goods in the shoe department. And just, like, I would take that money. I would go to the local studio in Watkinsville, Georgia, which was like 10 minutes away. And I would record just the songs that I had been writing by myself. And I got an Instagram DM from a manager. And I'm in the back, you know, stocking shelves. And basically he's like, hey, like, really love the stuff I'm hearing on Spotify. Like, and I'm like, I start looking at his stuff. I'm like, okay, like, he's worked with FGL and, like, a couple other people that I recognized. And I sent him a couple songs. He's like, I'm going to cut to the chase. Like, me and Jordan Schmidt are looking for an artist to work with and, like, potentially sign and put out music with. And I was like, whoa, like, this is awesome. And he was like, can you be in Nashville in, like, 5 days? And I was I was like, yeah, I can be in Nashville in 5 days.
6: Yes, I can.
7: And I get there. I meet Jordan and Joey, and we go to we're in FGL's Tree Vibe studio. And so I'd, like, seen this place in, like, you know, like, any kind of videos that they posted online. And I'm just blown away looking at, like, platinum diamond plaques on the wall. Just, I mean, especially being from, this is my first real experience in, like, the Nashville, like, seeing all the bright lights, you know. And while I was there too, like, Dan and Shay and Chris Young come walking in. They were like, you're getting the full Nashville experience today. And I was like, man, this is, like, amazing. Is this what it's like to be in Nashville? And I played some songs for them. They loved it. And they were like, yeah, we want you to start coming up here and writing with Jordan Schmidt and some of his friends. And so some of those people were like Andy Albert and, like Paul DiGiovanni, Michael Whitworth ended up being a part of Hope It's Hot Out. But I wrote Hope It's Hot Out on my spring break while I was at UGA.
6: That's so great. What a great story.
7: I just kept coming up. And then finally I moved in June of 2019 and then signed a publishing deal shortly after in October.
6: Man, congratulations on all of that. Thank you. That's huge. And now we've got new music coming, Better on a Boat, May 22nd. We're going to play Checking Out. So give me the backstory on this before we play it for everybody.
7: I was like listening. I'm always trying to find new ideas. And so a lot of times though, I'll listen to like similar, I guess, music or I'll try to find similar music. Like Kenny Chesney's, I feel like always a big inspo, Jimmy Buffett, and like Billy Currington. And so I can't remember I think one of the songs, maybe they said something about checking out or something or checking in. It was just like a line. And I was like, well, wait, there's something there. Like, people say, I'm checking out, or you're a little checked out, you know, like that kind of thing. And I was like, from the second I check in, I'm checking out. And like, I'm forgetting whatever I have going on. And I was like, that feels like a hit song. It feels like a hit idea. And so shortly after I had a write with Joy Beth Taylor, which she's like killing it with Ella and all the like Choosing Texas stuff. And like, that was before this. I was like, she hadn't had that yet, but we're in the room. It was me, Clara Park, and Avery Bilski, and I just like threw it out. I was like, what do y'all think about this one? And they were like immediately were like locked in, and probably took us a couple hours, but like it just felt like kind of the spirit of kind of what I, when I go down to the beach, that's how I feel. I want to check out and forget whatever's going on.
6: We're gonna do it right now. Check out, everybody.
7: Let's go.
6: It's Kyle Clark, All Around the World.

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6: Good Thursday morning. This is Holly Thompson with your WSMV4 News Update. Today, Tennessee GOP lawmakers are looking to pass a new congressional map for the state. The proposed map would split Memphis and Shelby County into three districts. It is day three of the special session. It's called the legislative session. And if passed at this, all nine of Tennessee's congressional districts would be represented by Republicans in a state where roughly a third of Tennessee voters are Democrats. We know the ninth congressional district represents Memphis in the U.S. House, which Congressman Steve Cohen currently holds that seat. Sponsors of the map say the goal is to win more Republican seats. This morning, the FBI is warning about a believable phone scam that could cost you thousands of dollars if you're not careful. And some of you have probably already received those scam calls. The FBI says fraudsters are calling people claiming to represent banks. The FBI says many of the scam calls can spoof caller ID, so the name of the bank is actually what comes up when your phone rings. Now, if you're ever in doubt, hang up the phone, dial the bank's published phone number to double check that the call is legitimate. Apple has agreed to a $250 million settlement in a class action lawsuit over the AI capabilities of iPhone 16. It could mean money for you if you have an eligible device. The suit claimed Apple deceived customers when it marketed its AI system called Apple Intelligence. That was with the iPhone 16 in 2024. It said Apple Intelligence and an enhanced Siri did not exist when the iPhone 16 came out. Well, Apple said it has now delivered more than 20 Apple Intelligence features through software updates. The settlement covers all models of iPhone 16 and certain iPhone 15 models. If approved by a judge, anyone in the U.S. who bought the eligible devices could get a $25 payout and possibly up to $95. You can follow updates on these stories and the latest on your first alert forecast. It's all in the WSMV4 News app. From the WSMV4 Newsroom, I'm Holly Thompson.
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7: I'm WSMV4 First Alert meteorologist Stefano DiPietro. Mostly sunny today, temperatures in the 60s this afternoon, then chilly tonight, down to the 40s and higher elevations in the 30s by tomorrow morning. Great end to the week tomorrow, mostly sunny with highs in the 70s.
8: Nice morning here, still in the 50s, 59 here at America's Music City. More with Kyle Clark in just a second, but a quick check of baseball. Braves wrapped up their series in Seattle, and the Mariners take the finale 3-1, so they actually win the series 2-0, 2-1. Brian Wu struck out 9 over 6 scores. Scoreless innings in that one. Big series this weekend, Braves and the Dodgers. That starts tomorrow at Dodger Stadium. Sounds play a doubleheader today at Louisville. They lost yesterday by the score of 6-4. And that's sports. I'm Charlie Matos.
0: This is Coffee, Country, and Cody.
9: Kyle Clark is with us in the studio. We're talking about a new album coming our way on May 22nd. And you're going to be playing the Opry Plaza party on record release day.
10: Yeah.
9: Man, you just timed that out perfectly.
10: I mean, it's going to be amazing. It's going to be so much fun.
9: Are you going to float in on a boat?
10: Honestly, maybe I should.
9: I really think you should. At least get a golf cart and make it look like a boat. You know, you've seen those people that do that for like Halloween. Maybe we can figure something out. I feel like that just needs to be part of the spectacle.
10: Yeah, totally. That'd be so much fun. A little really float, would. You know, like a parade.
9: You're throwing out captain's hats to everybody. We're yeah. all out there ready to go. It's so good.
10: Gosh.
9: So before we get into letting you play one live for us, talk to me about Lily Rose. How did you guys meet? I remember, and I've told her this story before. I remember driving my car. I was on Sneed Road in Williamson County. I'm driving along and Villain came on the radio.
10: Yeah.
9: And I pulled over and had to see who was

0: Nashville, I was going to UGA, and then whenever I moved up here, we bumped into each other at Whiskey Jam. And she was like, dude, what's up? Like, I haven't seen you in a minute. Like, how are things going? Like, we should write soon. And so we set up a day, and it was funny because I had just signed my deal in October, and we wrote in November that song. And like, we had the date, just me and Lily, and I said, you know, can I try to get us a third? I'll ask like another friend. And Mackenzie Carpenter was one of my friends, and from Georgia as well. And so I said, Mackenzie, are you available? She was. And then we wrote Villain that day. And then from there, Lily posted it up on the internet and went kind of viral.
1: That's crazy. So, I love that story.
2: I wonder how many We Should Write Soons in Nashville never get followed up on. Probably 90% of them, yeah. I would say. So I'm glad you followed up on that one.
0: Yeah, yeah. Totally.
1: And I mean, how many people were asked to be in the room on a certain write, and then they had to say, I got something else happening that day, and somebody wrote a huge one.
0: I don't know if you're going to go into the Letterman Anyway story, but that's actually kind of a part of that story as well.
1: Oh, tell me.
0: Because like when I first came to town, Jordan Schmidt, his like thing was like, just show up. Like that was his advice to me. He's like, BK told him that too from FGL, was like, just show up. And so I had that in my mind always, like, no matter what, like, if you're hungover or what, you don't want to show up, you're tired, just show up. And so we had a writing retreat with Hardy in August of 2024. And, you know, we had written already four songs on this retreat. It was like day two. I was exhausted. And I was like, I want to go home and like just sleep in my own bed. And I went out to dinner with my wife, and I was like, something in me is telling me to go back to the house where they were all at. I don't know why, but, and so I was like, drove back 20 minutes to the house after dinner, and I walk into the room, and sure enough, it's Zach Aubin, Carson Wallace, and Hardy sitting in the room, just kind of listening to music, drinking a beer. And, as soon as the song stops playing, Hardy looks around. He's like, so y'all want to write a song? And I was like, heck yeah, we want to write a song. And but it was one of those moments where it actually happened. It was like the just show up, you know? Because like, imagine I said, I'm going to go home, and then they all sat in that room and they wrote that song, or they wrote a different song, because I, you know what I mean? Like, that's the other thing you think about too, is some songs wouldn't be written if there weren't certain people in the room.
2: Right. So you changed the dynamic.
0: So
2: right?
0: It's like, it could totally have been a different song if I didn't show up.
1: Yeah.
0: But then he, you know, we're in the middle of writing Letterman Anyway, and Hardy's like, I love this song, I want to cut it. And then a week later he was like, guys, I have so many people, my label said I have so many songs about people dying. I don't think I can do this song because I want to make it a single.
1: Fair.
0: But he was like, I want to send it to some artists that I think could make it a single. And sure enough, Blake Shelton got Chills. And apparently he sent the text to us, but like Gwen Stefani was like crying in the bathroom. They're trying to go they're trying to go out to dinner, and Blake's trying to get her out the door, and she's crying over this song. And she's like, you need to cut this song.
1: It's so good.
0: And sure enough, Blake Shelton cuts it. And then it's now on country radio. Mm-hmm.
1: That's
0: my first like real, like, I guess, yeah, my first single. To,
1: congratulations.
0: To country radio. Thank you.
1: So good. All the things are happening for you, man. This is awesome.
0: It's all lining up.
1: All right. Well, play one for us. Do Better on a Boat, if you would.
0: Yes.
1: You got that guitar out?

0: Vote. May 22nd, the entire album is out. You'll be here at the Opry Plaza party, floating in, handing out, hopefully, some, you know, sailor's hats, I think. Oh, yeah. I think if people came dressed for the party, that would be really cool,
1: That'd
0: too.
1: Be awesome.
0: So we encourage that. We encourage a theme. We love it. I think that you should put that in the merch, too.
1: Yeah.
0: And the store launches when?
1: So in June, we're hopefully launching Better on a Boat, the brand. And it kind of like goes with the record. And so it all hopefully will be rolling out then.
2: It's going to be a cool merch table on this tour.
0: Yeah, it is. Too. It's going to be a great merch
2: table. By the way, you've referenced family several times. You had a special birthday last month in April.
1: Oh, my wife?
2: Yeah.
1: We actually got to go down to West Palm Beach to kind of celebrate it too. So, but yeah, it was a good birthday.
0: That's awesome. Well, thanks for stopping by.
1: Yes, thank you.
0: Happy for you and all the things that are going on. Kyle Clark with us again, May 22nd, Better on a Boat. Come hang out with him here at the Opry Plaza that night. It's going to be a big old party. We've got more here on WSN.
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0: Thank you so much.
1: Our buddy Sal Gonzalez, live on the stage at the Grand Ole Opry. We first met Sal with the Wounded Warrior Project, and man, what a fun segment that was, and great to see him make his dream on the stage of the Grand Ole Opry, as many have. One of the more recent dreams I saw was that our friends Deck of Hearts will be mm-hmm. making their Opry debut, mm-hmm. and Carly Pierce will be there that night. That's later this month. Crazy small world story. So my wife's a Trevecca grad, brother and sister-in-law Trevecca grads, and my mother-in-law was at an alumni event. It was like 2 or 3 years ago. Mm-hmm. And she goes, man, I saw the best band, a Deck of Hearts, but it's D-E-K.
2: Oh.
1: And I'm like, oh, I don't know them. And she goes, well, I liked them so much, I got you a shirt. So I have a Deck of Hearts tour shirt from years before I ever knew who they were, and now I get to work their Opry debut.
2: Oh, that's so fun.
1: So yeah, it's truly one of those great little full circle moments.
2: Yeah.
1: Right? So, all right, so we talked last night about what a great entertainer Bruno Mars was. Mm-hmm. Amber and I were both at the concert. Kelly was there as well at Nissan Stadium.
2: Mm-hmm.
1: And just one of those guys who can do everything, right? And you posed the question of like, well, what can you do that maybe is a little out of the box but comes in handy?
2: Right. For me, it's being crafty. I feel like people are like, hey, I need a gift. Or if I'm like, I need a gift for somebody, but I want it to be super unique. Like, I can make things. I have
3: you
2: an embroidery machine. Mm-hmm. I can.
3: She's often coming into the office having gotten mad at her sewing machine the night prior.
2: That happens a lot. It happens a lot. But I'm like, at least I can. I don't know. I love gift giving. That's like kind of like I say it's my love language to mm-hmm. people. Like, I love to give gifts. I don't really love to receive them.
1: I feel odd.
3: I like both.
1: I feel odd being, as this is weird for an only child, because you would think I don't like my birthday.
2: Right.
1: I mean, I like my birthday, but I don't want a party. I certainly don't want a surprise party.
2: Oh,
1: Renee
2: my
1: did
2: gosh.
1: That one time.
2: I had
1: me.
2: A surprise for my 40th, and it was. I still have anxiety about
3: I've never had a surprise party, and it's like my literal dream.
2: Oh, wow. My gosh.
1: Well, we've both had it and hated it. So there you go.
2: It was. It's
3: I think it sounds
2: lot.
3: Fun.
2: It's just terrifying.
3: But I do like receiving gifts, but I hate opening a gift in front of other people.
1: Yeah, because yeah. I always think, what my reaction or...
3: Right, like, sure. Is it good enough? Like, or, is it too good?
1: Or if I've already got it, that's the worst.
3: Yeah.
1: When
3: yeah,
1: someone, you know,
3: have
1: and it's, like,
3: something.
1: It's like, oh...
2: I already have
1: Do you have it? Oh, and then do you lie and
2: yeah,
1: say
2: right.
1: you've already got it? And then, well, exactly.
2: Yeah. That's another... We need to...
1: Bring it to the great to, escape or something.
2: We
1: right?
2: need to put that question down, because yeah. that's a great question.
1: What do you do with it?
3: It was my birthday 2 days ago, and my boyfriend was like, I'm so excited to give you your gift. And I was like, oh my gosh, I can't wait. And I opened it up, and it's a new pair of sneakers, like tennis shoes that I needed.
1: Right.
3: Wrong size.
2: Oh, no.
3: But the first thing you see on the box before you even see the shoe
1: is
3: the
1: wrong
3: size.
1: Size.
3: Oh. So I like it was almost like a movie scene. Like, I'm just like dart eyes right at the 10, and I'm like, oh, no. And then I opened the box. I love the shoes. I need the shoes. I was like about to go to the gym even. And I was like, they're the wrong size, unfortunately.
2: Oh,
3: what
2: no.
3: do we do? You know, like I was so excited, but it's like, how do you act excited and be like, oh, yeah.
1: Oh, I don't think
2: is that someone's size. Talent that you can really just fake excitement?
1: Yeah. Or
2: I'm terrible at it.
1: No, me too. Or gift giving. I mean, that yep. truly is.
2: I really, yeah. I'm telling you, I love giving a personalized gift.
3: I love giving a gift.
2: Mm-hmm. Love
3: and I think I'm really
2: gift.
3: Good at it.
2: Yeah. I just enjoy it, and I love, like, somebody will really like, you know, like.
3: Mm-hmm. But I love receiving a gift if I really like the gift mm-hmm. or if I picked it out myself.
2: Yeah, it's tough.
3: But, like, it's really hard to open a gift and be like, ooh.
1: Right.
3: Yeah, I yeah. don't like that so much.
1: I also like writing the card. I take time to write the card.
2: That's okay.
1: Because when I take my time, I have really nice handwriting. I have great printing.
2: Yeah. That's so. Another talent. I have... Oh, I can hand letter.
1: That's my talent, yes.
3: Calligraphy.
1: I had someone one time who like was a graphic designer said, I wish I could make a font out of your printing.
2: That is like
1: and
2: the
1: I,
2: biggest.
1: Whoa.
2: That's my mom. My mom has beautiful handwriting. Shout out, Mom.
1: Charlie 024 or something. You
2: like,
1: know?
2: I need to see like, what it looks like.
1: Like in the Comic Sans, you know, whatever. It's like Helvetia.
2: Yeah, like Comic Charlie. Sans. We don't. Comic no. Sans, you don't want to be.
1: It was just a really old one, but
2: yeah,
1: I just,
2: you don't
1: yeah.
2: want to be in no. cahoots with Comic Sans.
1: Franklin Gothic Medium,
3: they don't
1: maybe.
3: Like that?
2: Oh no, Comic Sans is like the worst font.
3: You like Helvetica? You said
1: no. I like
3: Times New Roman.
1: No. What is the one I use? Artemis, I think, is the one I use.
2: Artemis.
1: No, that was the spaceship. What is the one I use? It's like,
2: oh man,
1: I'm gonna Google it. Tell you, I'm gonna, no, it's not Ariel. It's in the A's though, but it's really fat and it's a fat chunky font.
3: Nice.
1: Well, look, you can see my.
2: That's another.
1: Look,
2: that's question.
1: What I. That's what I write. What I mean. That's the font. Everything I give everybody is that font.
2: Oh, I this right here.
1: Yeah, that's the font.
3: Oh, oh, bold.
1: Yeah,
2: it's definitely bold.
1: I like bold. Yeah, and if it's not bold, I bold it. I'll bold the bold.
2: So you like a bold font?
1: All right.
2: We're gonna have that question one day. It's like, what font do you use the most?
1: Should ask Cassius Culpepper this the other day when I saw him at the Grand Ole Opry. Cassius, what font do you use when you write? Let's go.

0: How we doing, Grand Ole Opry?
1: Coffee, country, and Cody.
2: I don't get it. I'm really confused.
1: WSM.
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7: NBC News Radio, I'm Michael Kastner. There are now 5 confirmed hantavirus cases linked to a luxury cruise ship. Those newly confirmed cases are among the people who were medically evacuated from the ship this week to receive treatment in the Netherlands. So far, 3 deaths have been recorded in connection to the suspected outbreak. President Trump says talks are moving forward to end the war in Iran. In his latest comments following reports of a deal on the table, Trump told reporters from the White House on Wednesday that there have been very good talks. As you pay more at the pump, Shell is reporting higher first quarter profits. Correspondent Simon Gaitan.
8: The increase mirrors similar gains for fellow British multinational BP, with both reporting strong oil trading results as a key factor in the elevated profits. Oil and gas prices have surged during the Iran war, with production and distribution in the Gulf disrupted by the conflict and the closure of the crucial Strait of Hormuz.
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9: I'm WSMV for First Alert meteorologist Stefano DiPietro. Mostly sunny today, temperatures in the 60s this afternoon, then chilly tonight, down to the 40s and higher elevations in the 30s by tomorrow morning. Great end to the week tomorrow, mostly sunny with highs in the 70s.
10: It's almost 60, 59 degrees in America's Music City. Quick check of sports. Let's start with NBA playoff action, and the Knicks make it 2 in a row over the Sixers. They win it last night 108-102. That does snap the 3-game 25-point winning streak for New York. If they'd done it last night, it would have added to their NBA record. Jalen Brunson had 26. And out in Texas, the Spurs beat the Timberwolves 133-95. There have been a lot of blowouts in the playoffs this year. Wemby had a double-double to lead the way. In hockey, the Sabres beat the Canadiens 4-2 in game one of their second round series, and the Dallas Stars went on the road at Vegas to even that series at a game apiece. The Braves wrapped up their series in Seattle against the Mariners and a 3-1 Seattle win. Brian Wu struck out 9 over 6 scoreless innings for Seattle. Braves didn't even get on the board till the 8th. Atlanta off today. They'll start a 3-game series against the World Series champion Dodgers tomorrow night at Dodger Stadium. Andy Páez had 3 home runs and 6 RBIs for Los Angeles last night as the Dodgers beat the Astros by the score of 12-2. Cubbies win their 8th in a row. They beat the Reds 7-6. Great pitching duel in Phoenix with the Pirates beating the Diamondbacks 1-0. Paul Skeens 8 shutout innings, 7 strikeouts, only 2 hits and no walks. And the Sounds play a doubleheader today at Louisville. And that's sports. Thanks for hanging with us on CircleCountry.com or on our stream as well. And tomorrow morning, excited to visit with Daniel Grindstaff, great bluegrasser. I think he has probably played the Opry like over 200 times. Wow. With a myriad of talent surrounding him. So excited to visit with him. We never actually did get to our hidden talents, but everything I type tomorrow will be in Comic Sans. So just for you, Amber Henderson, for
11: thanks.
10: Belittling the poor Comic Sans.
11: It's not my font of choice.
10: Go send an email with Comic Sans. We'll see you tomorrow.

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0: Justin Moore, I have lost track of how many number one songs he has. It's more than I thought.
1: It's a lot.
0: Not that I didn't think he had great songs. He did, but it's double digits.
1: Mm-hmm.
0: I think that was, Time's Ticking was like 11 or 12.
1: I think it was 11.
0: Okay. Mm-hmm. I feel better.
1: Yeah.
0: I got that right at least.
1: I think it was 11.
0: I still feel bad. One night at the Ryman, I said the wrong number of number ones for Chris Young, and he corrected me.
1: Oh, yikes.
0: Yeah.
1: Uh-oh.
0: He's got 14 number one songs. Would you welcome Grand Ole Opry star Chris Young?
1: He's like 60.
0: Yeah, well, it's actually 15. Like, the funny thing was, I apologized after, because, oh man, I knew I should have asked you if that went number one. He goes, well, I think it was number one in like Guam, but we're taking it. So it was, it wasn't Guam, but it was one of those kind of like, all right.
1: In Guam.
0: If it was, I'm like, oh, I'm an only child. I'll take any number one you give
1: me.
0: So speaking of number ones, 8 weeks now.
1: Insane.
0: Ella Langley atop not the country singles chart,
1: nope,
0: the Billboard singles chart.
2: It should. As it should. Mm-hmm. This song will go down for the remainder of my life as one of the best songs I've ever heard. Everyone likes it. Every generation of person, every type of person, every type of music listener. It's an incredible song.
0: Now, it's too late because people have already voted, but I got to think, what are we, a week away now from the ACM Awards? A week and a half, maybe?
1: Yeah.
0: She's up for Entertainer of the Year, right?
1: No.
0: Oh, she's not?
1: Mm-mm.
0: Oh, well, so
1: she's
0: much.
1: She's up for female.
0: So much for that, then.
1: Yeah.
0: Is Megan Maroney
1: Megan
0: up for?
1: Megan Maroney,
0: yes. I knew somebody was battling. I knew there was another female battling Lainey for that spot.
1: She'll likely be up next year.
2: So, Charles. Oh,
0: this is the momentum, right?
2: Tell them the song.
0: Did you see who's number two, by the way? Bruno Mars is number two. She's holding Bruno from number one right now.
1: I
0: so that would be Choosing Texas.

0: Coffee, Country, and Cody.
1: He's a friend of mine. Friend with a big mouth.
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8: Welcome in. A beautiful sunny morning here in America's Music City on this Thursday. Nice to see some sunshine after a couple of dreary days.
9: Yes.
8: Cool. I mean, it's going to be in the 60s today, but...
9: Definitely back in the sweatshirt closet.
8: Yeah.
9: Yeah, what the heck is up with that? I can't even believe
8: my
9: eyes.
8: Very offended by this.
9: When I'm like, when I check the weather and it's like 50 degrees. 50 degrees?
10: It's like Saturday night at Luke in Knoxville. Mm-hmm. We were bundled up. Mm-hmm. Last night, we were bundled up. I had layers on.
8: It'll be 80 by Saturday.
10: I know.
8: Though, so.
9: It better be.
10: Mm-hmm. Yeah. But
9: and Mother's Day is this weekend.
8: It is this weekend. Yes.
9: Yes. Yes. My mom will be in town just by chance. Truly, she's not coming for Mother's Day.
8: Right.
9: She's coming for WSM at the Opry.
8: But what a great bundle of a weekend.
9: I know. How exciting for mostly her.
8: And you.
9: Well, yeah, but I get one day and she gets Sunday.
8: Well.
9: And she gets a trip to Nashville for her day. It's her weekend, not mine.
8: Okay. Trip that she's paying for to come to Nashville.
9: Oh, sure, sure. And she'll probably pay for a plethora of things when she gets here for me.
8: Well, there we go. Happy Mother's Day.
9: Thank you.
8: Are they going to come visit us?
9: I hope so. I hope next on Monday morning that they can stop in.
8: Okay.
9: While we're in here.
8: I did not get to see them when I was in New York in March.
9: So, I know.
8: And then they did not come by the last time they were here either. So it's been a while.
9: Yeah. We were traveling that weekend to Alabama. So they were really only in Nashville for like 24 hours total. But
8: okay. All right.
9: So I'm going to make sure. And Mom, Dad, if you're listening right in a second, Charles wants to see you.
8: Yeah. So come by and say hi.
9: Yes.
8: Yes. Yeah. Your mom has come by many times.
9: Yes.
8: Your dad has boycotted us.
9: Like,
8: has
9: Dad,
8: he been in town and not come, or has he not even come to town?
10: No, he's been here.
8: He just won't come and see
10: it's
8: us.
10: It's early. It's just like...
9: It is early.
10: It's just an early morning.
8: Really?
10: Yeah.
8: Well, can he come like mid-progress? Like,
9: yeah,
8: like
9: Amber's mom is a pro and comes with
8: Oh, yeah, she
9: her.
8: Comes for the whole show.
10: Oh, Mom's not going to miss it. Dad is more like, you're good.
8: Happy
10: it's
8: to miss it?
10: Just really early in the morning, which I'm like, I get it. Yeah. It's early.
8: There is something cool about listening or watching your child as opposed to being in the room.
10: Oh, they
8: like
10: are
8: actually
10: always
8: watching. Yeah, that's like, kind of neat to be able to
10: mom,
8: do
10: hey
8: that.
10: Dad. So they're definitely always watching and always supporting, which is so nice. But yeah, it's an early... That's an early get up.
8: I wish my parents had been alive to see me at the Opry podium. That would have, I mean, they certainly knew I was working here and like were thrilled.
10: Yeah.
8: But got to meet Bill a couple of times. So that was cool.
10: Yeah.
9: That's sweet.
8: Yeah.
10: It's something I will say. It's something I do not take for granted is you know, being able to be in this, you know, getting to do really cool things and having a family that is so supportive and like roots for you and cheers you on. That's like so special. And I do not take that for granted for one second.
8: We would talk every Sunday and like I'd tell them who was coming up and my we like them.
9: I just get texts from my parents while the show's, who is this girl? I like her.
8: Yeah.
9: I'm like, well, you could listen to for her name, but I'll tell you it.
8: Okay.
9: Who is this guy? I really like his sound. I'm like, we've said his name 10 times.
8: Just be patient. So.
10: I love it.
8: Okay. This now, my dad was like 80 at the time. So keep in mind, this is going to sound like a sexist comment. And it is, but I hope take it in the grain of salt. No, it's not that awful. It's not that terrible. So my dad says, who do you have coming in this week? And I go, well, we got so-and-so and we got Leroy Parnell and we got Jewel. And he goes, oh, Jewel. Yeah, I like her. Oh, you know, she's built. And I'm like, well, no, Dad, that's Buddy Jewel is who I said. Oh, Buddy Jewel. Yeah. Oh, your mother likes him. So that was like
10: sweet Southern comfort.
8: Yeah. Oh, yeah. Your mother likes him.
10: She's so built.
8: So just throw that out there. Yeah. It's 80-year-old New England. Okay.
10: Yeah, okay.
8: We cut him out. Little grain of salt.
10: Okay.
8: So you may have heard this, but and if you've got tickets, you probably for sure have heard this, but Post Malone not only rescheduling a lot of shows, but just saying, I'm not coming at all.
9: He's not ready.
8: To a bet. Well, that's what he says.
10: Yeah.
8: You know.
10: The rumors.
8: Many, like thousands of empty seats might suggest that no one else was ready for this either.
10: They're calling it blue dot fever.
8: Yeah.
10: Because this has also happened to Meghan Trainor.
9: I did know she canceled.
10: But this is really interesting that we're talking about this on the heels of last night.
8: Mm-hmm.
10: Because again, this is another conversation we were having. We were sitting in the club level, so we had a very good view
8: of the
10: floor
9: right.
10: and the whole stadium.
8: It's a good panoramic. Yes.
10: Packed.
8: Yes. But now they did dynamic pricing to pack it though. And that's the other thing. You either win with it or lose with it.
9: Now, well, I'm sorry. Dynamic pricing. Obviously, the closer up you are, the more expensive the ticket.
8: Means Ticketmaster will change the price of the ticket depending on how much. Here's the example. Kelly Sutton bought tickets the day they went on sale. She was on the floor in section G, row 11. She paid, let's just say she paid $400 for the ticket.
9: Per ticket.
8: Okay. I bought tickets a week and a half to 2 weeks before the show because they were not selling as well. I got tickets in the fourth row that used to be $800 to $1,000 for $400, the same price she paid to get back here. Because the seats next to me were not selling, the people who bought them that day paid $320. For the same seat that I paid over $400, that Kelly paid the same amount to sit further back when they first went on sale.
9: See, okay.
8: That's how dynamic pricing works. So you can benefit greatly from it.
10: Sure.
8: Or you can like, oh man.
10: Or it's going to price you out. Because it's like, you know, somebody, like that was the issue with like Morgan Wallen's tour. Like they were selling out so fast and the tickets were so expensive.
8: They were changing by the minute.
9: But if we as a society boycotted until they were $50.
8: Then Post Malone cancels his show because nobody's buying the tickets.
9: No, or everyone goes for $50.
10: That's a whole nother conversation because there's a lot of like talk about Ticketmaster and Live Nation and monopolies and all of the things. But for the most part, a lot of people are just saying that like, a lot of these tours are getting canceled, but I'm like, it's expensive.
9: It's too expensive. And we've had the conversation before, and I will never go to a concert again if I have to spend my mortgage to see someone I'm a fan of. And that's why I like, where we work, and also just finding new artists and going to free shows and going to cheaper shows and, you know, but I don't like sitting in the nosebleeds, so I have that not going for me. But also, like, I'm not going to spend $1,000 on a ticket to see any. There is not a person on earth or dead that I would spend $1,000 to see. Even if they came back to life for one night show, I wouldn't spend $1,000 on one ticket to see anybody.
10: And even merch. Like, the hoodies last night were
9: $125.
8: No. Yeah, that's...
9: That's crazy.
10: The t-shirt that I liked was the Nashville...
8: Yes.
10: The Romantic
8: 55?
10: Tour.
8: 70. So, for a t-shirt.
10: For a t-shirt.
9: No.
8: Yeah.
9: That is... That
10: Isn't that wild?
9: Me. That yeah. hurts so, me. And it's just not, it's not, I don't know how much longer it's going to be.
10: That's why I embroidered myself a hat. There that you. Hat was $1.99 at Hobby Lobby. And I made myself a 24 karat hat, and I will have that. That's going to be my souvenir that I made for myself.
8: There you go. All
10: right. That's crazy.
8: I do like that, though. That's cool.
9: That's awesome.
8: And I guarantee you someone said, where did you get the hat? And
10: actually, like, nobody said that.
8: Oh.
10: Well, that's fine.
9: Well, that's okay. Charles would have said
10: that. My outfit, if it completed the look. So.
8: Speaking of outfits, I was shocked how many people on a 50-degree rainy night at an outdoor football stadium were dressed like they were going to see him at, like,
10: in Miami.
8: Yeah, yes, at a hot club.
10: 100%.
8: Yeah, I'm like, what are you doing? Like, I don't want to deny anybody's fun. If that's what you want to do, that's fine.
10: There were some girls that were wearing the silk pajamas with the shorts.
8: Oh, yes.
10: So cute.
8: Yes.
10: But they were drenched, poor things. Yeah. And, like, they have to be freezing because that's, like, cold material to begin with.
9: Right.
10: And it was cold.
9: I don't know. The concert outfit. It's an interesting a whole other world of concert going.
8: I can remember being old enough to back in high school. If you went to a show, it was the big thing to wear the concert T-shirt the next day at school. We didn't have a dress code per se, so you could do that.
10: I will say Knoxville on Sunday after the Luke show, we went to Bucky's.
8: You saw them
10: in Sevierville.
8: Everywhere?
10: Everyone in there, we were all in Luke coats.
8: I
10: had my hat on. Everyone had their hoodies on.
9: That's awesome.
8: It isn't the Koopa. It is an instant bonding. Like, you could automatically go up to someone you would never speak about, and it's like,
10: good show.
8: You have the show, like, oh man, wasn't that great? And, like, instantly you're talking. Exactly. I love it. So this guy was recently at Brooklyn Bowl, and you mentioned Bruno Mars is one of those guys who can play and do everything. Well, literally, Hunter Hayes has played and done everything. This is why.

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9: Good Thursday morning. This is Holly Thompson with your WSMV4 News Update. Today, Tennessee GOP lawmakers are looking to pass a new congressional map for the state. The proposed map would split Memphis and Shelby County into three districts. It is day three of the special session. It's called the legislative session. And if passed at this, all nine of Tennessee's congressional districts would be represented by Republicans in a state where roughly a third of Tennessee voters are Democrats. We know the ninth congressional district represents Memphis in the U.S. House, which Congressman Steve Cohen currently holds that seat. Sponsors of the map say the goal is to win more Republican seats. This morning, the FBI is warning about a believable phone scam that could cost you thousands of dollars if you're not careful. And some of you have probably already received those scam calls. The FBI says fraudsters are calling people claiming to represent banks. The FBI says many of the scam calls can spoof caller ID, so the name of the bank is actually what comes up when your phone rings. Now, if you're ever in doubt, hang up the phone, dial the bank's published phone number to double check that the call is legitimate. Apple has agreed to a $250 million settlement in a class action lawsuit over the AI capabilities of iPhone 16. It could mean money for you if you have an eligible device. The suit claimed Apple deceived customers when it marketed its AI system called Apple Intelligence. That was with the iPhone 16 in 2024. It said Apple Intelligence and an enhanced Siri did not exist when the iPhone 16 came out. Well, Apple said it has now delivered more than 20 Apple Intelligence features through software updates. The settlement covers all models of iPhone 16 and certain iPhone 15 models. If approved by a judge, anyone in the U.S. who bought the eligible devices could get a $25 payout and possibly up to $95. You can follow updates on these stories and the latest on your First Alert forecast. 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
0: 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From the Springer Mountain Farms Weather Center, here's your First Alert forecast.
10: I'm WSMV4 First Alert Meteorologist Stefano DiPietro. Mostly sunny today, temperatures in the 60s this afternoon, then chilly tonight, down to the 40s and higher elevations in the 30s by tomorrow morning. Great end to the week tomorrow, mostly sunny with highs in the 70s.
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0: morning. In fact, actually, we started the morning with a little wind chill at 49, believe it or not, in the late spring. And we're still in the 50s, 59 right now in Nashville. So, sports, interesting question. If your team has been eliminated, do you find another team to root for, or do you root against the team you hate, or do you just not care anymore?
1: That depends on how into sports you are.
2: I was going to say what...
0: That is a valid question. So...
2: What sport is this?
0: Let's go NBA playoffs.
2: Okay, so...
0: You would have been rooting for the Orlando Magic.
2: And so when the Pistons won yesterday, I was irritated.
0: Okay, so now at least you're interested but rooting against them.
2: I wouldn't say interested.
0: So you just don't care anymore.
2: No.
0: Okay.
2: So...
0: It's one or the other.
2: But it's the MNBA I don't follow anymore, right, other than the Orlando Magic. Yes. When they're out, it's all WNBA for me.
0: Sometimes just having the team you hate lose is as enjoyable as having the team you like win.
2: Who is that for you?
0: I don't really hate. I've honestly tried not to hate as much as I used to. Hate you.
2: That's beautiful.
0: Thank you.
2: How poetic.
0: Thank you. In fact, I think everyone should adopt that as a New Year's resolution. I'm going to try not to hate as much this year. Well, the Knicks, I'm actually rooting for the Knicks. So the Knicks have a 2-0 lead on the Sixers. They won last night. Closest game in a while for New York, 108-80-102. Jalen Brunson had 23. Karl Anthony Towns had 20 as well. The Spurs beat Minnesota, 133-95. Wemby with a double-double there. In hockey, the Sabres beat the Canadiens 4-2. They take game one of that series. Dallas wins on the road at Vegas to even that at a game apiece. And the Braves wrapped up their series in Seattle with a 3-1 loss to the Mariners. They'll play the Dodgers starting tomorrow night at Dodger Stadium. So that's a big series. Both teams playing really good ball. The Dodgers beat the Astros 12-2. And that's sports.
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0: Opry Country Classics tonight at the Opry House, 7 o'clock. Your host, Larry Gatlin, Brother Steve and Brother Rudy will be there as well. Crystal Gayle will be the spotlight artist tonight. And the special guests include Dylan Carmichael, used to be a security guard at the Opry. Always love telling that story. John Foster will be there. John has played like... close to 20 times now.
2: Wow.
0: Like 14 or 15 for sure after being the runner-up on Idol.
2: Love.
0: And you're just, all your social media is Idol.
2: All right? Of it. All of it. Well, I will say real quick about Dylan, there is a really amazing clip of him in the Circle Room video where he's like, I used to be a security guard.
0: Yes, he's talking to Jim, right? Yeah, and he takes over the spot, right?
2: Yeah, he's like, you can walk into the Circle anytime you want. And he's like, but I would not walk into the Circle without a guitar in my hand. And that part always starts the waterworks when I cry in the Circle video. If you've not taken an Opry tour, please come do that. It's amazing. I love it so much.
0: Yes. And take it during the day because you get the Circle.
2: Yeah, room. It's so good. But yes, my whole feed is Idol because we've got Jordan from Murfreesboro.
0: Yes.
2: So parades and all the things that were happening for him yesterday. And then we've got Kayla from Pensacola, which is like hometown area for me. So my Facebook was like all Jordan, all Kayla.
0: And then the other day. Hannah is from Indiana, I think, or somewhere in the Midwest.
2: I've not gotten any Hannah content yet. But
0: maybe Iowa. Somewhere out there.
2: Okay.
1: Right. Yeah, well,
0: somewhere in the Big Ten. But that will be Opry Country Classics tonight. And Ashlyn Kraft on the show as well. 7 o'clock. Megan Maroney and Beautiful Things on WSM.
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2: So sweet.
4: So cute.
0: Good to know.
4: It's cute, Charles.
0: No, it is.

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1: Now, let us get down to business.
0: Presented in part by Puckett's Restaurant.
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0: More coffee.
6: It's a sunny morning here at WSM.
7: It's sunny outside, but
6: it is.
7: Sometimes
8: it's rainy in here.
6: It's a little stormy in here. Okay.
7: Charles, I'll open it up.
6: The last I heard was, I don't even know. How do I know it's a stadium?
8: No, I'm like, no. Then what? She said, I don't need this from you. And then it was like, Coffee, Country, and Cody.
6: All right.
7: Charlie asks me questions.
6: This is like the easiest question. Like, okay. Literally, Amber and I were both at Bruno Mars last night at Nissan Stadium, as was Kelly Sutton. And I just said, what was your first stadium show? And she goes, you've asked me this before. And I'm like, okay, so you should know the answer. And you don't. And I don't know why you don't.
7: I just think it would be MetLife, like Demi Lovato would be my first stadium show. But like, how is that even in my brain? It's like, I don't know, my first stadium show. Well, let me think of every show I've. I know my first concert, Scotty McCreery.
6: Okay.
8: My first stadium show, easy, NSYNC.
6: Yeah.
8: At the New Orleans Superdome.
6: Oh, really?
8: Oh, yeah.
6: Oh, yeah. Interesting place to see a show.
8: I've seen them there twice. And I saw them at the Georgia Dome.
7: And what's yours, Chuck? Tom Petty.
6: No, stadium was Bruce Springsteen at the Orange Bowl on the Born in the USA tour.
7: Right. So. My life just doesn't work. My milestones don't work like that.
6: Music are many of my milestones.
7: First concert, yeah. Scotty McCreery at some random theater in New Jersey right after he won American Idol.
6: Okay.
8: That's cool.
7: After that, I don't know.
6: I can remember my first concert my parents ever took me to. First I ever paid my own money for.
7: In Miami. You've asked me the first you ever paid your own money for,
6: first in
7: too.
6: Nashville. My parents ever took me to was Cher.
8: Ooh.
6: Because my parents are not gamblers, but my mom had like 5 minutes to kill. She put a quarter in a slot machine, won $300. Bought us 3 tickets to go see Cher at Resorts International Casino in Atlantic City that night.
8: And you said you never win anything.
6: My mom.
8: But your mom.
6: Yeah. Actually, no, I just thought of something. Yes.
7: Yeah, I knew it would happen.
6: No, on our honeymoon. Mm-hmm. So we did 2 nights in New Orleans, Renee and I. This is 21 years ago in May. May 14th is my 21st anniversary.
8: Yay.
6: Not as pressure packed as your 20th. Two nights in New Orleans, then we did a 5-day cruise, and Renee was in the casino, and I was like doing something, and so I'll just meet you there in a half hour. So she's finishing up, and I'm like, and it starts going, I'm like, hey, I think this might be good. And she goes, don't move, I'm getting someone. I'm like, okay. I won like $1,100.
9: Oh, Mr. One. I've yeah. never won
6: well,
9: anything in
6: I
9: my
6: forgot
9: life.
6: Forgot about that.
7: Listen, but that's the thing. I think that's so something that's so common is like I will literally be like, oh, I'm just the type of person who never wins anything. But I won the raffle at the Christmas party this year.
6: You did. Yeah.
7: Okay.
6: Did.
7: It's yeah. not $1,100. So like you win.
8: No, money is definitely better. I mean, I won. We got on this topic because yes. I won entry into a very like small intimate performance of like my favorite band. Mm-hmm.
7: See,
8: Mino.
7: We win right. stuff.
8: So I was like, I got picked. I never win anything. But you even said you never even get the t-shirt shot out of the cannon at
6: no.
8: the game.
6: No. yeah. I get, and aiming. I want to catch it too. I want the like the $4
7: Charlie, they're not
6: t-shirt.
7: Aiming for the 60-year-old man. They're aiming for the 8-year-old boy.
6: They're not aiming. I mean, they're just shooting it up. They
8: yeah.
6: don't know where
8: are
6: it's going
8: to
6: go.
8: Type
7: no, they want a child to funk. Get it.
6: No, are I you, don't take it away from the kid.
8: No, no. Are you the type that when they bring out the t-shirt gun that you like immediately
6: I get excited. I get excited.
7: Oh, let me yeah. tell you what I almost won, but I lost because I was competing against a 4-year-old boy. We were at the Predators game. They were giving away Shawn Mendes tickets, and it was the cam. It was the cam contest.
6: Yeah.
7: So the big, the what's it called? The Jumbotron
6: yes.
7: contest. And you had to dance. And I was whipping out all my best moves because I was like, the Shawn Mendes tickets, those are for me. Like, I wanted to win them for my younger cousins. But obviously, I couldn't tell that to anyone running the Jumbotron. So I'm hitting the sprinkler. And this and it just keeps panning. You know, it pans to everyone throughout the.
6: Right.
7: And then it's like this 4-year-old boy. And everyone's like, yeah. And he's doing nothing.
6: Yeah.
7: He's just grooving
8: the
7: like
8: kid's
7: this.
8: Always
7: and
8: win.
7: I'm breaking down. You know, I'm like hitting all my best moves. Nope. Finally, comes down to just me and him. Just me and him. Just me and him. I'm like, y'all have to hype me up. And they give the tickets to
6: of
7: the 4-year-old boy.
6: The
7: 4-year-old boy's not going to the Shawn Mendes concert.
8: His parents are.
6: Yeah.
7: Well, no, they probably gave it to their 16-year-old nieces and nephews.
6: You're not going
7: to
6: win that one.
8: You're never going to win.
7: Oh, and you know what? That's where the world is unfair.
8: As someone who worked in sports.
6: Yeah, the 4-year-old kid's going to
8: win
6: that
8: gonna
6: one.
8: Oh. He's going to win the best haircut contest. We did like the Great Clips.
6: Oh, yeah.
8: Like best haircut. Like the kids mm-hmm. are going to win
6: yeah.
8: every single time.
7: And you
8: time.
7: Know what's lame? Because you know what kids should be learning? To lose.
8: No,
7: it builds character.
6: Wow.
7: Yeah, I don't need a participation trophy. Teach that kid that, you know, being cute isn't everything, and he's not always going to have it like this.
6: All right.
8: She's fired up today.
6: More motivational moments from Annie Nye on tomorrow's Coffee Country and Cody. Opry Country Classics tonight. We'll see you tomorrow.
10: Coffee, Country, and Cody.
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3: NBC News Radio, I'm Michael Kastner. President Trump is sounding an optimistic tone over the ending of the war in Iran, now in its third month. Speaking after word of a deal on the table surface, Trump told reporters at the White House on Wednesday that there have been very good talks over the past 24 hours. Iran's foreign ministry spokesperson confirmed his government was reviewing the U.S. plan. A purported suicide note left behind by the late sex offender Jeffrey Epstein included the line, "Time to say goodbye." The note that Epstein's cellmate said he found in their Manhattan jail cell after Epstein's first suicide attempt was ordered to be released by a federal judge on Wednesday night. The Book of Mormon is going on an unexpected hiatus on Broadway due to a fire. Performances of the Tony Award-winning show have been canceled through May 17th after a fire damaged the Eugene O'Neill Theater this past Monday. Michael Kastner, NBC News Radio.
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4: I'm WSMV4 First Alert meteorologist Stefano DiPietro. More sunshine today in your First Alert forecast. Temperatures staying in the 60s this afternoon. Tonight we're down to the 40s and 30s by tomorrow morning, but tomorrow afternoon warmer in the mid-70s under plenty of sunshine. Saturday we push near 80, mixing clouds and sun, perhaps an isolated shower, but many of us will stay dry. Sunday will stay in the 70s, more clouds, a late-day rain shower or thunderstorm, but still looking very hit or miss, even for our Mother's Day.
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I do like that song. Brandon Lake. Jelly Roll together with a heart-fought hallelujah. Good morning, I'm Mike Terry. 120 minutes of music, zero commercials. Thanks to Puckett's Restaurant. Say hello to John Michael Montgomery.

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2: 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I'll just put my pants on and get on with the show now.
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well worth it. It's Cody Johnson in the fall. This is WSM. I'm Mike Terry. 120 minutes of music and a serving of

That is Dan and Shay together on WSM. Just say so. Mike Terry is my name. Did you see that she has a tea rose, T-E-A rose? Just announced Shania Twain has her own tea rose. It's a pink, yellow rose with a light fragrance. You can find it online very easily. Search Shania Rose. 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

One Saturday night in 1925, George D. Hay invited Uncle Jimmy Thompson to the WSM studio to play some old-time fiddle tunes. And so began an American tradition we now call the Grand Ole Opry. 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
1: 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And the number's a hot one, the New Skinner Blues. 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

There go the Judds. Naomi Winona. Tomorrow night, maybe Saturday night, will be the girls' night out. I'm Mike Terry. Here this morning, it's WSM with a superstar, the legendary Tammy Wynette.

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Jordan Davis turn this truck around. I'm Mike Terry. This is WSM. His memoir will be out in just a few weeks. The memoir is officially available on the 19th. He starts the book tour on the 17th. Clint Black. This is off the Common Thread album, the Eagles tribute album. Desperate.

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Randall Lambert's Bluebird. He's on WSM. I've got 120 minutes of music and no commercials. I'm Mike Terry. Thank you to Puckett's Restaurant for helping us do this every morning. Lauren Elena and Chase Matthew. It's all about her exes on WSM.

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See, today, that would just not be possible. Sitting there at a red light, it's not going to happen. That's David Nail. Because it was yellow, and he's going to have been racing through the intersection before the light turned red. This is WSM. Good morning. I'm Mike Terry. Look what I got. Thomas Rhett.

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American Idol winner slash judge with Mama's Song. I'm Mike Terry. I've got enough songs to fill up 120 minutes with no commercials. Joe Nichols is on WSM.

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2: Welcome to the Grand Ole Opry. I'm Mike Terry. I'll be your host here this evening.
0: Celebrating 100 years of WSM.

is going to be a part of the National Memorial Day concert. That'll be on Sunday, the 24th. It'll be on PBS. His performance from the Ryman Auditorium. That is Alan Jackson. I'm Mike Terry with 120 minutes. All music, no commercials, courtesy of Puckett's Restaurant. Hitting the road, spinning our wheels with Susie Boggess.

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Darling, I've wasted a lot of years not seeing the real you. But tonight your beauty is shining through. And I never took the time to let you know. So before he takes you away, please let me say.

0: Sounding good as always. There's George Strait. You want him? I'm Mike Terry. It's WSM. So here we are in May, which means, gosh, we are, just a month away? A little bit less. 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Who have we got? Let's see. Name a star. Good chance they're going to be here. Luke Bryan, Blake Shelton, Keith Urban, Tim McGraw, Carly Pierce, Cody Johnson, on and on and on. And special appearances. This is fun. The band Perry, which is reunited. 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
2: Hey, it's Charlie Maddox on the Friday show. We'll rewind to highlight moments from Thursday's Opry Country Classics. Crystal Gale is the spotlight artist. We'll debut new music from bluegrass great Daniel Grindstaff. Daniel started his career at age 12 with Jim and Jesse. He's played the Opry stage hundreds of times through the years, and he's got a brand new record out. We'll visit with him Friday morning.
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3: 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I'm Chris Caraccio.
4: Iran is still going over a proposal from the U.S. that would end the war. That's according to multiple reports. President Trump has expressed optimism towards a peace deal being reached, but also said yesterday if Iran rejects the proposal, the bombing will be more intense than it was before. Meanwhile, NBC News reports Trump's plan to help ships navigate the Strait of Hormuz was put on hold after Saudi Arabia suspended the U.S. military from using its bases and airspace to conduct Project Freedom. Over a dozen people have been injured and thousands more are still without power after tornadoes ripped through Mississippi last night. Governor Tate Reeves says more than 300 homes have been damaged across several counties following the twisters. He said no deaths have been reported. And President Trump is hosting Brazilian President Luiz Inácio Lula da Silva at the White House today. The two leaders, who are largely political opposites, will reportedly talk about economic and security issues. I'm Chris Caraccio, NBC News Radio.
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0: be okay.
1: The Golden Child. There's Megan Patrick. I'm Mike Terry. Welcome in. It's WSM. Another workday edition. Lunch hour for many of us here specifically. We're down to our next broken heart. Brooks!

0: The world is running out of fresh songwriting ideas, but I think the band Perry really found a new one with You Could Make a Psychological. 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Awesome, awesome song. 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
4: I'm Zach Bennett in for Bill Cody, and this is the Pure American Country Radio Minute. And on this date in 1949, Hank Williams hit number one for the first time with Lovesick Blues. And that was the moment the whole thing really changed. What's funny is that the song itself was already old by then. It dated back to the 20s. Hank didn't even write it. But that almost makes the story even better. He found a song with some miles on it, got his own spin on it, and somehow made it sound like it had been waiting all along for that lonesome, aching Hank Williams delivery. And once it hit, man, it hit hard. Lovesick Blues stayed at number one for an incredible 16 weeks, and that success helped convince the Grand Ole Opry to bring Hank onto the cast, even though there were some people already with concerns about Hank's reliability. This wasn't just Hank's first chart topper. It was really the launch point for one of the most important runs any artist has ever had in country music. See, Hank Williams, he was already special. Lovesick Blues, that's what everybody else found out. I'm Zach Bennett. That's the Pure American Country Radio Minute.
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9: Cool and crisp tonight. Maybe a little bit of patchy fog forming, especially for areas in higher elevations. Down to mid-40s for your Friday morning. I'm WSMV4 First Alert Meteorologist Bree Smith. Nice, easy finish this week. Sunshine, 70s Friday, near 80, both Saturday and Sunday. Dry to start your weekend, couple scattered showers and storms to finish it Sunday night with a largely dry pattern expected next week.

Clay Walker. He is playing Salt Lake City, Utah at the Complex Friday, May 15th, a week from tomorrow. If you'd like to be there, he shared a ticket link on his Instagram story. Let's jam.

0: 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Tomorrow, we got T. Graham Brown, Rhonda Vincent, and Charlie McCoy. 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
12: The U.S. effort to escort cargo ships through the Strait of Hormuz could start back up soon. President Trump said he originally suspended Project Freedom at the request of Pakistan to help move the ball forward on peace talks with Iran. Today, there were reports it was put on hold after Saudi Arabia suspended the U.S. military from using its bases and airspace in the operation. Wall Street is closing with stocks lower. It comes as traders are keeping an eye on the latest developments between the U.S. and Iran. The broad market index was dragged down by losses in Amazon, as well as Broadcom and Micron Technology. At the closing bell, the Dow Jones lost 313 points. The S&P 500 fell 28 points and the NASDAQ dropped 32 points. Secretary of State Marco Rubio and Pope Leo held their meeting today at the Vatican. It marked the first meeting between a member of Trump's cabinet and the first American pontiff in almost a year. The State Department said the two talked about the situation in the Middle East. I'm Chris Caraggio, NBC News Radio.
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0: How about two free tickets to WSM night at the Grand Ole Opry this Saturday? 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Yes, excited to see you this weekend at the Opry. You can win free tickets coming up in just a couple songs, so be ready. Get ready to call. Coming up, we got music from Trisha Yearwood. But first, here comes Riley Green.

the USM, and it's time for you to get a free pair of tickets to the Grand Ole Opry this Saturday night for WSM Night, where not only will you get to see the free Opry show starring Carter Faith, Steve Wariner, Daly and Vincent, and more, you will get to come meet the WSM personalities inside our Roy Acuff studio, get a private tour of the studio, and a private backstage tour before you sit down for the show. If that sounds fun, well, go ahead and give me a call right now, 615-737-9650, 615-737-9650. The first person who calls in is going to win this prize. Good luck to the first caller. It's WSM. This is Thomas Rhett.

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1: We have the boy here with us today, boys, who is responsible for all the commotion. Let's give a nice big welcome to the old boy from Alabama, that big, long, tall, lanky, lean Hank Williams. What do you say, boy?
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0: WSM. It's Aaron. Who've I got?
1: Debbie Perry.
0: Well, hey, Debbie. You did it. You're the first caller. You're coming to the Opry for free this Saturday.
1: All right.
0: Wonderful. You get two tickets. Who are you going to bring with you?
1: Probably my daughter.
0: Oh, you two are going to have the best time. We can't wait to meet you on Saturday. You get to come pick up your tickets before the show, and we'll show you the studio before you take your seats. All right. If you want free tickets to WSM Night at the Opry this Saturday night, make sure you're listening to the morning show tomorrow on WSM.

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7: Cool and crisp tonight. Maybe a little bit of patchy fog forming, especially for areas in higher elevations, down to mid-40s for your Friday morning. I'm WSMV4 First Alert Meteorologist Bree Smith. Nice, easy finish to this week. Sunshine, 70s Friday, near 80 both Saturday and Sunday. Dry to start your weekend, couple scattered showers and storms to finish it Sunday night with a largely dry pattern expected next week.

That's Nate Smith. He's going to be at the Ryman later this month. Make sure you have that on your calendar. Well, Kacey Musgraves, she is officially expanding her Middle of Nowhere tour. Yes, she has added 5 new dates to the trek supporting her album of the same name. The dates she's added are days and cities that she's already playing. So that means her tour will now kick off August 20th in Chicago instead of August 21st. She has new shows in Boston, Austin, and Dallas. She's also adding a Brooklyn show on September 2nd, following her previous 2 days in New York. Pre-sales for those new dates are happening now. Tickets become available to everybody tomorrow. She also has 2 new bonus tracks on the Middle of Nowhere album, All My Exes, Kacey's version, and Caballero. Right now, Scotty McCreery on WSM. Then another opera star, Montgomery Gentry, is up next.

Montgomery Gentry. It's WSM. Did you know WSM has a one-of-a-kind custom George Strait belt buckle in our green room here in the studio? Yes, one of our awesome sponsors, the creators at Montana Silversmiths Jewelry and Accessories, made it. There's no other belt like it. So if you ever find yourself in the WSM green room, you'll have to look for it.

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11: NBC News Radio, I'm Jim Roop. The U.S. Navy could once again start helping cargo ships pass through the Strait of Hormuz. President Trump said he originally suspended Project Freedom at the request of Pakistan to help with the peace talks with Iran. But today, there are reports it was put on hold after Saudi Arabia suspended the U.S. military from using its bases and airspace in the operation. Mississippi, dealing with the aftermath of tornadoes as they tore through the state last night. More than a dozen people hurt, over 300 homes damaged across several counties following those twisters. The State Department says Secretary of State Marco Rubio and Pope Leo talked about the situation in the Middle East when they met today. NBC's Claudio Lavagna reports there was much more discussed as well.
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11: 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The president has called Leo weak on crime and says he doesn't think he's doing a very good job. Jim Roop, NBC News Radio.
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0: Here we go. Hope you've had a great day. Hope you're on your way home from work or have already made it. So happy to be here with you. We're going to get you through the rest of your evening with some awesome upbeat country music for you. We got Chris Young rocking out in just a second. But first up, we're making good time with Old Dominion.

0: Hey, that's Chris Young. It's WSM. We love to see Opry stars doing incredible things. Brad Paisley and Kimberly Williams Paisley are going to be featured on Friday's NBC Nightly News tomorrow night in the new Great American series. They're going to talk about their incredible work with the Nashville nonprofit The Store, which offers the benefits of a food bank in an atmosphere that works to eliminate any stigma by mimicking a retail store, just like a grocery store. If you want to see their special report, check out NBC Nightly News tomorrow. Gonna slow it down for just a little bit with Zach Brown Band and bringing the tempo right back up with Stephen Wilson Jr. on WSM.
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Let's do a quick look at new music that's going to be coming out late tonight. Ashley McBride is releasing her whole project, Wild, this evening about 11 o'clock Central Time.